0: to
1: Tyler Shaw playing on Saskatoon's hottest music, Kick 98. This is Kendra. For 2 weeks, my boyfriend has been away on vacation, and in that time, the relationship I have with my cat has completely changed. She had to be my absolute best friend, with me at all times, an absolute cuddle bug, which is very much not her personality. I picked him up from the airport. He walked through the door last night. Oh, she dropped me just like that. I am so forgotten. And through the Seeger Awards text line, 306-938-9800, I'm, kind of relieved to see that I'm not the only one where this is the situation. Taryn said that in their house, the pets pick favorites. The dogs all go to her. The cats all go to her husband. See? I'm glad I'm not the only one with a very picky pet.

Tame Impala with Jenny, Dracula playing on the new Kick 98. I don't know. They keep saying Run From the Sun. And as much as I love that song, I'm doing the absolute opposite right about now. Fall is officially here, and there is just something about warm, sunny days in fall. They just hit different, don't they?

0: I'm Steve Chisholm, and here's what's kicking around Saskatoon. 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

Pratt, kissing you on the new Kick 98 with Kendra. Mother Nature really treating us here in Saskatoon. An awesome, awesome way to wrap up summer and now kick off fall. These warmer temperatures, well, should be some good news for construction season in Saskatoon. According to the city, they say as long as the weather stays nice, they're taking advantage of it, which it will be nice to see maybe a few more projects start wrapping up. Of course, here in Saskatchewan, what's that classic saying? It's either winter or it's construction season.

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0: I'm Les Lazarick with your Saskatoon weather, becoming partly cloudy this evening, wind becoming light as well, a low of 12. A mix of sun and cloud with risk of a thunderstorm tomorrow afternoon, wind becoming south 20 kilometers an hour near noon, a high of 25. Wednesday night, partly cloudy with the risk of a thunderstorm early in the evening, then clearing after that in the evening, wind south 20 kilometers an hour becoming light overnight, a low of 8, sunny for Thursday, and a high of 25.
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Swift and Opalite playing on the new Kick 98. Exciting news. She announced this morning that she is going to be dropping a brand new single, Patient Zero, on Friday. Now, it seems like there's always speculation. Fans deciphering Easter eggs, hidden messages, especially over the past couple of weeks. And that quick appearance in a pre-taped portion of the Emmys. Well, now, with this news, even more theories going around that this means, okay, we're going to get another album. Is it going to be more rock? Is it going to be a return to country sound? A lot of homework being done. Really, it's no surprise that when I checked in with my friend, who is a huge Swiftie, she said there is so much work to be done ahead of the release of this. Yeah, she might just try and take Friday off.

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0: Talk and Time Machine playing on Saskatoon's hottest music, Kick 98. This is Kendra and joined by Kira Miller from Kickstart Mornings. Now, you and Croker were having quite an interesting conversation earlier today.
1: Yeah.
0: You're talking about hat fishing.
1: Yes, we were.
0: And there's a lot of opinions on wearing hats. Specifically, he said, right, if you're going to someone's house, take off your hat.
1: I think so. Like, even like, especially when eating meals.
0: Yes.
1: Like, when you sit down, take off your hat.
0: That was very much how I was raised.
1: Mm-hmm.
0: And all of my cousins. But a lot of the weddings I've gone to, a lot of these guys have been wearing hats. What are your feelings on this?
1: I have strong feelings on that. Like, I went to a wedding a couple weeks ago, and the groom was wearing a hat, like, the whole time. I'm like, that's so weird to me. Like, if I can't wear a hat singing O Canada, why am I wearing a hat marrying, like, my person? You know what I mean? It's disrespectful to
0: See,
1: me.
0: See, I am so used to just seeing guys rocking hats at all times. I've never seen these guys without hats.
1: Right.
0: It would be odd if I saw them standing at the altar... not wearing a hat.
1: Would you even recognize them?
0: I don't think so. I don't think their brides would recognize them.
1: Well, to be fair, like, Gregor, the first time I saw him without a hat, I didn't recognize him.
0: No, me either.
1: Like, isn't that crazy?
0: Can you imagine Gregor without glasses?
1: No.
0: Incognito Gregor.
1: That's so wild. All he has to do is just take off his facial coverings.
0: I'm just saying, we should send him out on the streets with Kick Cash. If anybody recognizes him without a hat or glasses,
1: you win.
0: Just throwing that out there.

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Pink Is You Drunk, playing on Saskatoon's hottest music, Kick 98. This is Kendra. Now, Riley Green, one of the hottest artists in country right now, especially considering, you know, he has that hit. He's got an album that just dropped. Oh, yeah. And he is now a first-time coach on season 30 of The Voice, which premiered last night. And already, he's making news because he joined a contestant on stage for an impromptu debut. So, it makes me wonder, there's a new episode tonight as well as tomorrow. Are the other coaches, knowing how they often get very competitive, going to try and one-up him?

0: I'm Steve Chisholm, and here's what's kicking around Saskatoon. 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When Miriam returns home to the prairies for her father's wake, she's forced to confront the family dynamics that have kept her away. 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

Cameron Whitcomb on Saskatoon's hottest music, Kick 98. Now, recently, magician Chance Gonzalez, he stopped by our Kick studio, gave us a bit of a preview of what to expect at his show October 30th at the Roxy Theater. And it's not your traditional magic show. No. He's got intense close-up stunts, mentalism, unbelievable card tricks, and he absolutely blew Kira's mind. So it is going to be a great time, and your chance to catch special guest Miss Ellie as well, who's been perfecting her magic for more than half of her young life. 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
13: I'm Les Lazarick with your Saskatoon weather. Becoming partly cloudy this evening. Wind becoming light as well. A low of 12. A mix of sun and cloud with risk of a thunderstorm tomorrow afternoon. Wind becoming south 20 kilometers an hour near noon. A high of 25. Wednesday night, partly cloudy with the risk of a thunderstorm early in the evening. Then clearing after that in the evening. Wind south 20 kilometers an hour becoming light overnight. A low of 8. Sunny for Thursday and a high of 25.
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1: Hey there, it's Derek Chesney here with the Saskatoon Crime Stoppers. This week on Crime Stoppers Unmasked, we're asking for the public's help in identifying a suspect who assaulted and uttered threats of death towards a local cab operator. On July 21st, 2026, at 9:30 in the evening, a cab operator picked up a fare in the 1300 block of Central Avenue at a local bar. The fare was extremely intoxicated, and an argument ensued between him and the operator. The suspect then proceeded to viciously attack the operator, punching him in the head multiple times, hitting him in the neck with a bottle of alcohol, and grabbing him by the throat. In the midst of the attack, the suspect told the operator repeatedly that he was going to kill him. The cab operator, fearing for his life, was able to get out of the vehicle and flag down a passerby for help to call 911. Description of the suspect: male in his late 50s, early 60s, gray receding hair with a white mustache and sideburns. He was wearing a blue plaid shirt, blue jeans, and white runners. The suspect gave the name Steve when the cab was ordered. Watch for photos and video of the suspect on Facebook, Instagram, and our homepage. Do you have information about this crime or who is responsible? 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Tips are completely anonymous. 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
12: I'm Les Lazarick with your Saskatoon weather. Becoming partly cloudy this evening, wind becoming light as well, a low of 12. A mix of sun and cloud with risk of a thunderstorm tomorrow afternoon, wind becoming south 20 kilometers an hour near noon, a high of 25. Wednesday night, partly cloudy with the risk of a thunderstorm early in the evening, then clearing after that in the evening, wind south 20 kilometers an hour becoming light overnight, a low of 8, sunny for Thursday, and a high of 25.
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8: I'm Les Lazarick with your Saskatoon weather, becoming partly cloudy this evening, wind becoming light as well, a low of 12. A mix of sun and cloud with risk of a thunderstorm tomorrow afternoon, wind becoming south 20 kilometers an hour near noon, a high of 25. Wednesday night, partly cloudy with the risk of a thunderstorm early in the evening, then clearing after that in the evening, wind south 20 kilometers an hour becoming light overnight, a low of 8, sunny for Thursday, and a high of 25.
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6: I'm Les Lazarick with your Saskatoon weather, becoming partly cloudy this evening, wind becoming light as well, a low of 12. A mix of sun and cloud with the risk of a thunderstorm tomorrow afternoon, wind becoming south 20 kilometers an hour near noon, a high of 25. Wednesday night, partly cloudy with the risk of a thunderstorm early in the evening, then clearing after that in the evening, wind south 20 kilometers an hour becoming light overnight, a low of 8, sunny for Thursday, and a high of 25.
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7: I'm Les Lazarick with your Saskatoon weather. Becoming partly cloudy this evening. Wind becoming light as well. A low of 12. A mix of sun and cloud with risk of a thunderstorm tomorrow afternoon. Wind becoming south 20 kilometers an hour near noon. A high of 25. Wednesday night, partly cloudy with the risk of a thunderstorm early in the evening. Then clearing after that in the evening. Wind south 20 kilometers an hour becoming light overnight. A low of 8. Sunny for Thursday and a high of 25.
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2: 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I'm Steve Chisholm, and here's what's kicking around Saskatoon. 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
3: Hey there, it's Derek Chesney here with the Saskatoon Crime Stoppers. This week on Crime Stoppers Unmasked, we're asking for the public's help in identifying a suspect who assaulted and uttered threats of death towards a local cab operator. On July 21st, 2026 at 9:30 in the evening, a cab operator picked up a fare in the 1300 block of Central Avenue at a local bar. The fare was extremely intoxicated and an argument ensued between him and the operator. The suspect then proceeded to viciously attack the operator, punching him in the head multiple times, hitting him in the neck with a bottle of alcohol, and grabbing him by the throat. In the midst of the attack, the suspect told the operator repeatedly that he was going to kill him. The cab operator, fearing for his life, was able to get out of the vehicle and flag down a passerby for help to call 911. Description of the suspect: male in his late 50s, early 60s, gray receding hair with a white mustache and sideburns. He was wearing a blue plaid shirt, blue jeans, and white runners. The suspect gave the name Steve when the cab was ordered. Watch for photos and video of the suspect on Facebook, Instagram, and our homepage. Do you have information about this crime or who is responsible? 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Tips are completely anonymous. We don't want your name. 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Saskatoon Crime Stoppers. 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
1: 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Our mission, empty it. And not to just one person. We're talking the whole city. Kick Cash could be coming to you. Who's getting some of this bling bling today? Here's the thing. We don't know when the briefcase is going to leave the station each day, or even where it's going. One day we might show up at your office. One day we might pull up next to you at a red light. You just never know. But when the Kick Cash briefcase comes out, you better have Kick 98 on. 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Okay, we'll calm down. Sorry, just a little excited about this. The Kick Cash briefcase is somewhere in Saskatoon today. And when it opens, somebody is about to have a very good day.
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1: Hey there, it's Derek Chesney here with the Saskatoon Crime Stoppers. This week on Crime Stoppers Unmasked, we're asking for the public's help in identifying a suspect who assaulted and uttered threats of death towards a local cab operator. On July 21st, 2026, at 9:30 in the evening, a cab operator picked up a fare in the 1300 block of Central Avenue at a local bar. The fare was extremely intoxicated, and an argument ensued between him and the operator. The suspect then proceeded to viciously attack the operator, punching him in the head multiple times, hitting him in the neck with a bottle of alcohol, and grabbing him by the throat. In the midst of the attack, the suspect told the operator repeatedly that he was going to kill him. The cab operator, fearing for his life, was able to get out of the vehicle and flag down a passerby for help to call 911. Description of the suspect: male in his late 50s, early 60s, gray receding hair with a white mustache and sideburns. He was wearing a blue plaid shirt, blue jeans, and white runners. The suspect gave the name Steve when the cab was ordered. Watch for photos and video of the suspect on Facebook, Instagram, and our homepage. Do you have information about this crime or who is responsible? 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Tips are completely anonymous. We don't want your name, we just want your assistance. Saskatoon Crime Stoppers. 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
16: Good morning. This is your news for Wednesday, September 23rd. On the potash front, Prime Minister Mark Carney alluded more to partnering with the U.S. than being an adversary. He was speaking at the United Nations in New York on Tuesday.
17: And it's one of many, many opportunities that Canada and the United States have to cooperate and to become fertilizer independent. So not just potash, but across all ammonia and other fertilizers. That would be good for Canadian farmers. It would be great for American farmers. And it's an opportunity we're prepared to explore.
16: Tuesday, President Donald Trump said the U.S. would continue to buy Canadian potash, but wants it cheaper. Carney told reporters that Canada supplies 75% to 80% of U.S. potash needs on time and is the most cost-effective. Although they aren't banking on it, the city of Saskatoon says it will prolong construction season into the winter months if weather permits. City officials say the construction usually wraps up in the end of October, but there is a lot of projects on the go right now. A few ongoing projects of note include the 25th Street Water Main Project, the intersection work at Dufferin Avenue and 12th Street East, link system construction on College Drive. Dan Willems says the rainy summer delayed the BRT project slightly, but the launch is still scheduled for 2028. The provincial NDP is calling on the SAS party government to assist farmers through a long, difficult harvest that is requiring a lot of grain drying. The NDP is proposing several measures, including a 15% rebate on propane, natural gas, and electricity used for grain drying and aeration. However, Agriculture Minister David Merritt says current programs such as agri-stability and crop insurance should fit the bill. The Saskatchewan Internet Child Exploitation Unit has charged a Melville resident. The ICE unit executed a search warrant in Melville August 6th. Electronic devices were examined and then seized. 22-year-old Cody Bassingthwaite was arrested and charged with one count possession of child abuse and exploitation material. I'm Venice Ferguson, and that's your news.
0: Who's ready for lacrosse? Good morning, I'm Gregor. Kick Sports. The Rush released their full sked. They'll start on the road and actually end the season in Vegas in April. Rush Vegas 2, anyone? Should we go? Football now. Riders getting ready for their journey to BC. They play the Lions Friday. To hockey, SJ warming over Yorkton in OT. Nice start to the year for the Wolverines. Meanwhile, the Blades working on their defensive game. They gave up 12 goals in the first two games. Braden Klimke has this explanation for their woes.
8: A lot of it was just system stuff that some guys aren't used to. The guys coming back too, after get back into it.
0: Home opener Saturday at SaskTel Center. Whose house, Blades fans? Yeah, you got it, our house. For Canada, their house will be in Edmonton for the World Juniors. The IIHF released the schedule. We open Boxing Day versus the Swiss. We got the Czechs New Year's Eve. Got to win that one. Limited tickets for that going on sale Friday. Orioles Jays rained out. Not sure it matters now. The White Sox won last night, so Toronto's magic number is 1. Got to run the table and get some help. And finally, is this saga over? Kawhi Leonard and the Raptors have reached a 2-year, $115 million contract. Can we just focus on basketball now? Can we, right? That's the latest from the wide world of sports.
9: I want to get really into the SJHL this year, by the way. We should all pick a team, just a random team, and get really into the SJHL this year.
0: That'd be awesome.
9: I know. I don't know. I love the SJ. Love for the sure. SJ. Love this weather we got going on today. Nice segue, Croker. High of 24 for today. Mix of sun and cloud. Get outside and enjoy the weather for the next couple of days, because we got a high of 23 for tomorrow. 27 on Friday. Take the afternoon off on Friday. It's going to be gorgeous. And then after that, we're getting to some sweater weather. Some more fall temps, highs around 15 degrees, lows around like 4 or 5 degrees. Right now in Saskatoon, it is partly cloudy and 12 degrees.
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9: Loving the weather. Great segues
0: yeah,
9: over here.
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0: is the morning kickstarts. You got Gregor, you got Kira, you got Croker. Two quick things we're going to talk about here. First of all, Gregor, after you left yesterday, Kira shortened, unfortunately, to Unforch.
1: And he had a huge problem with that.
0: Your thoughts.
2: Wow. You know, my wife is a word shortener.
1: Mm-hmm.
2: I'm around this all the time. I'm used to it. I don't see the issue. I probably say Unforch quite a bit, too.
0: What? Unforch?
1: All the time. You can do it with a lot of words. Like if I'm heading to work, heading to the stage, the radio station.
2: Nice.
0: I draw the line at that.
1: Stache? No, that's nice.
0: Are you kidding me?
1: Or like, oh, hear me out. Three words. You already know. Yardy.
2: Whoa.
0: No.
2: That one I don't know if I can get
1: really?
2: With. I'm with Stache.
1: Okay.
0: I don't know. You're with Stache? I'm losing a lot of respect for you over there. I expect this from Kira. I don't expect it from you.
2: Well, I'm feeling you got the anxiety around this. I have anxiety right now because my son will, when we're done watching a TV show, just power off the TV. I, like, die inside every time he does it. I'm like, give me the remote. I gotta, because I like to take the TV back to the home screen and then power it down. Or, you know, like if we're watching a recorded, like we were doing Amazing Race Canada.
0: Yeah.
2: I exit out of it, delete it, then shut it off. He just closes it off.
0: Oh, no.
1: Yeah, wow.
0: My gripe is way worse than your gripe.
2: No,
0: come on.
2: No.
0: Your little home screen problem. When you shut it off and you turn it back on, it goes right back on the home screen anyway,
1: literally.
0: Does it not?
2: It does, but you gotta. That's not the step to finishing watching the TV.
1: There are steps. Undiagnosed.
0: It goes back. Done. It goes back to the home screen. You'll never get that full word again. The full word is never coming
1: back.
0: That's
1: about
0: right?
1: It, though.
0: This is all because I wrote algorithm. We're doing the What's Your Algorithm game later, and I have algo. On the notes.
1: See, that's
0: fine.
1: Because
0: we don't have a lot of space. And it's just, again, it's bothering me, even the fact that it's just staring at me right now. So, again, maybe it's cool for junior hockey nicknames. I like the word shortener thing. But for just real-life conversation.
1: Step into this generation.
0: No.
2: This feels like a new thing that we're going to have to do around here. Is this a problem?
0: Is this a real problem? Or are we just soft?
2: Or is it just you?
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4: Two bald guys and a small town girl doesn't sound good. So instead, we went with Kickstart Mornings.
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0: Congrats again to Rochelle. Won $200 in kick cash from YXE Auto yesterday. Did that amazing poem about us all. Nicely done. Kickstart Mornings, Kick 98. It's Gregor, Kira, and Croker. $400 up for grabs today. Get our attention. However you want to do that. Just throwing it out there. Don't want to stifle any creativity. Kick cash is up for grabs again today.
1: We're keeping it very vague, very broad. Just get our attention. Get our attention. You might win $400 today. Would you rather, anybody?
0: Would you rather Wednesday? Let's do it.
1: Yeah,
0: okay.
1: I'll bat lead off here because we need an appetizer before Kira's Would You Rather. It's probably going to be just disgusting.
2: No, it's not.
1: Would you rather you can never pass anyone on the highway ever again? You can never pass anyone. That includes double lane highways.
0: What?
1: You are stuck in that right lane. If you're stuck behind someone going 96, tough break, bud.
2: Okay.
1: Tough break. 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No drink, no snack, no gum, no sunflower seeds, no nothing. You're going to Calgary, you are going no snacks, no nothing. You can never pass anyone, or you can never have a highway snack or drink again. What would you rather?
2: I'll go no highway snack ever again.
1: Yeah, because you drive like a maniac.
2: No, I don't.
1: You couldn't. You would not last not being able to pass someone. I can just see Kira, like even going to Rosetown by the time she hits Delisle, just white knuckling that steering.
2: I don't eat snacks and or drink drinks anyway, so it's not a loss.
1: You just don't eat or drink. All right,
2: not on the,
1: cool.
2: in the road.
1: We're learning a lot about Kira today.
0: How do you do it? I mean, I love the snacks.
1: That's the best part about the road trip.
0: Road trip is the road trip snacks. However, I think I'm going with Kira here too.
2: I'll
0: drive all the way to Calgary. I could count on one hand how many people pass me. I pass everybody. Mm-hmm. I am a bit of a road rager.
1: Driving like a grandpa on the highway has changed my life. I used to be in a rush. I used to be in a hurry, and I didn't know why. Thanks, Alabama.
0: Oh, no. Please, no.
1: But I just now, I'm just going a nice 102. I'm having a fantastic time.
0: Whoa.
1: I'm having some snacks, my Mountain Dew, my Sour Patch Kids. I'm having a blast.
2: I have a follow-up question about your question.
1: Okay.
2: Can I eat snacks if I'm in any other seat? Like if I'm in like the passenger seat, back seat? Is that allowed? Or just the driver?
1: Just when you're driving.
2: Okay, that's fine. No, we're good.
1: Oh, and then you're never going to drive ever again. Wow. See, the people who take the loopholes in Would You Rather, could you just play by the rules and just answer the question instead of just trying to... Yeah, exactly. I'm going to take this right turn and another right turn. No, just respect the game. Respect the game.
0: Answer the question.
1: Yeah.
0: Okay.
1: What would you rather? Let us know on the Seeger Rewards text line 306-938-9800. You can never pass anyone again on the highway or no more highway snacks or drinks allowed. What would you rather?
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20: Good morning. This is your news for Wednesday, September 23rd. On the potash front, Prime Minister Mark Carney alluded more to partnering with the U.S. than being an adversary. He was speaking at the United Nations in New York on Tuesday.
21: And it's one of many, many opportunities that Canada and the United States have to cooperate and to become fertilizer independent. So not just potash, but across all ammonia and other fertilizers. That would be good for Canadian farmers. It would be great for American farmers. And it's an opportunity we're prepared to explore.
20: Tuesday, President Donald Trump said the U.S. would continue to buy Canadian potash, but wants it cheaper. Carney told reporters that Canada supplies 75% to 80% of U.S. potash needs on time and is the most cost-effective. Although they aren't banking on it, the city of Saskatoon says it will prolong construction season into the winter months if weather permits. City officials say the construction usually wraps up in the end of October, but there is a lot of projects on the go right now. A few ongoing projects of note include the 25th Street Water Main Project, the intersection work at Dufferin Avenue and 12th Street East, link system construction on College Drive. Dan Willems says the rainy summer delayed the BRT project slightly, but the launch is still scheduled for 2028. The provincial NDP is calling on the SAS party government to assist farmers through a long, difficult harvest that is requiring a lot of grain drying. The NDP is proposing several measures, including a 15% rebate on propane, natural gas, and electricity used for grain drying and aeration. However, Agriculture Minister David Merritt says current programs such as agri-stability and crop insurance should fit the bill. The Saskatchewan Internet Child Exploitation Unit has charged a Melville resident. The ICE unit executed a search warrant in Melville August 6th. Electronic devices were examined and then seized. 22-year-old Cody Bassingthwaite was arrested and charged with one count possession of child abuse and exploitation material. I'm Venice Ferguson, and that's your news.
0: Good morning, I'm Gregor, Kick Sports. Dell Duncan Busby returned to Riders practice after being out Monday sick. The team plays in BC Friday night. That kicks off a tough final stretch of games. We still got to play Edmonton. We still got to play Montreal. On campus, following this last weekend, 65-12 demolition of the Alberta Golden Bears. Dogs swept the Canada West Honors, including Anton Amenrud, Offensive Player of the Week. He threw for 6 touchdowns. Huskies go against their arch rival Regina Saturday. It's part of the U Prairie Challenge. The women's soccer teams will battle as well. Over to hockey, one would expect to get at least one win, if not two, when you get 10 goals over a couple of games. Not so for the 0-1-1 Blades, because they allowed 12 in a pair of one-goal decisions on the opening weekend. Hence, Coach Dan DeSilva focusing on D at practice.
22: Gave up way too much off the rush last weekend. Way too many scoring chances that led to either chances or goals. So that was like the primary fix for us coming out of the weekend. So we addressed it right away here.
0: Over to baseball. Toronto and Baltimore rained out yesterday. The White Sox won those. So the Jays are 4 out, 5 games left. Not looking good. Rush re-signed Matt Accioni, and the President's Cup tees off tomorrow. The international team looking for its first win since 98. Wow. That's the latest from the wide world of sports.
2: The rest of the work week is looking mighty fine in terms of the web. You like that?
1: No. Stop abbreviating words.
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2: I like
0: one.
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1: Web stash.
2: Check the web. I'm checking it right now. Today, high at 25 and sunny. Tonight, low of 8 degrees. Thursday, sunny 24. Friday, sunny 27. Weekend kind of drops off, though. 16 degrees on Saturday and Sunday. Right now, it's 12 degrees.
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Remember Blockbuster? 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

0: Happy Wednesday, friends. It's the morning kickstart on Kick 98. You got Gregor, you got Kira, you got Croker. I know we do the shout-out thing on Friday, but I want to give a shout-out to the Downtown Improvement District, the Saskatoon Downtown Improvement District.
1: Shauna Nelson and the squad there.
0: What they've been doing with the murals, because they've been posting on social media lately some buildings that were just kind of blank and they were filled with graffiti. They got local artists to do a fancy mural on there. I don't know if you guys have noticed, but our mural game here in Saskatoon is second to none, right?
2: It is strong.
0: Everyone's talking about these $100,000 fake rocks, right? And these fake rocks are giving our local art game a bad reputation because, those can kick rocks.
2: Nice.
1: Anyway. Unk, put them on the
0: scoreboard right there. Sorry
1: please
0: about
1: do.
0: That one. But our murals, you guys, our murals in downtown and on 33rd Street and on Broadway, just little pockets of the city. Riversdale has a bunch of good ones. Our mural game. Just walk around Saskatoon, drive around Saskatoon. You'll start to notice, oh man, our murals are awesome.
2: Yeah, they are. My favorite is the Miwasan one, the purple and orange one down kind of
0: that's
2: by the river.
0: That's a good one
2: that's
0: right there.
2: Favorite.
0: Yeah, the one on the First Nations Bank as well. That's a giant one. That's a good one.
1: I want to watch somebody do one once because they're so amazing. Mm-hmm. And like, I can't paint by hand. I could never spray paint anything amazing like this.
0: Yeah.
1: Like, I would love to just watch somebody do one once. They always just like appear out of nowhere. How do they do them?
0: Yeah. Shout out to my buddy, Mitch Babin, another good Cold Spring kid right there. Shout out Lakeview. He does these murals and he went to Shaunavon. Shaunavon has a mural festival. Like their whole town is just murals in Shaunavon. Like the old water tower, the old buildings downtown. It's just all murals. And Saskatoon's kind of the same way. Like the back roads of Broadway. I don't know if anyone ever calls the alleys there the back roads of Broadway. I'm pretty sure I just made that up. That's not a thing. But there are so many
1: beautiful.
0: Good ones there. It's just, it's great. So just appreciate the murals. That's all I want to say to all the local artists, to all the programs doing these murals. It's great. We live in a great mural city.
1: We see you. We see them.
3: Saskatoon local. Gregor, Kira, and Croker.
4: Hey there, it's Derek Jesney here at the Saskatoon Crime Stoppers. This week on Crime Stoppers Unmasked, we're asking for the public's help in identifying a suspect who assaulted and uttered threats of death towards a local cab operator. On July 21st, 2026, at 9:30 in the evening, a cab operator picked up a fare in the 1300 block of Central Avenue at a local bar. The fare was extremely intoxicated, and an argument ensued between him and the operator. The suspect then proceeded to viciously attack the operator, punching him in the head multiple times, hitting him in the neck with a bottle of alcohol, and grabbing him by the throat. In the midst of the attack, the suspect told the operator repeatedly that he was going to kill him. The cab operator, fearing for his life, was able to get out of the vehicle and flag down a passerby for help to call 911. Description of the suspect: male in his late 50s, early 60s, gray receding hair with a white mustache and sideburns. He was wearing a blue plaid shirt, blue jeans, and white runners. The suspect gave the name Steve when the cab was ordered. 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

We'll be your friends. 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

0: Remember, we got $400 of Kick Cash up for grabs today, brought to you by YXE Auto. If you get YXE Auto, if you get our attention, yesterday, we were getting those poems from everyone. Mm-hmm. Did you see the one that came in from Mandy?
1: No.
0: Mandy didn't win. It says, your roses are red, violets are blue, Clayton is cool, and Kira too.
2: Nice.
1: Uh-huh. Let's go. High five.
2: Upped up.
0: Yeah. I was like, oh, thanks. I guess I'll just go stand over here.
1: I just realized you didn't get mentioned. Oh, that's a tough break, bud.
0: And I do the ranting around here, which is...
1: Thanks, Mandy.
2: Thanks, Mando.
1: Yeah, thank you. You're the best.
0: Mando. Yeah, thanks. It's my rant after Bailey Zimmerman.

0: That is Bailey Zimmerman on the new Kick 98, or as these two monsters would probably call him, B-Zims or something.
1: yeah,
0: they're
1: maybe.
0: They're all about abbreviating things mm-hmm. today.
1: Zimmy.
0: Use proper language. Anyway, it's time for the most legendary bit in Saskatoon radio here. It's rant time.
2: Well, this revolves around something you said, actually, because I think we need to rein in our use of the term... raw dogging.
0: Yes.
2: I know. I see you perking up over there, Kroger. Yes. You said it this morning. It is rant time.
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4: Mark's Auto Body, where are you?
2: Yeah, I think apparently we have changed the meaning of this word.
1: Yes.
2: Earlier, Kroger said, I got a bit of heartburn. I don't have any Tums, though. I'm just raw dogging it this morning.
0: I hate myself for that.
2: Well, it's okay. Here's the thing. You're not alone. I'm hearing people say this all the time. I raw-dogged my flight. What? Like you had no TV then? You didn't raw-dog anything. That's just how we used to fly anyways. And I hate how casually everybody says it now. Raw-dogged my workout. Kira said that before. What does that even mean? Like you had no music? You still got your pump on, okay? I don't know. I'm no prude, but can we leave that word in the disgusting... place we found it, that filthy, dark, filthy box that it came from. There, I just said that.
5: 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Kick 98.
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7: Good morning. This is your news for Wednesday, September 23rd. The Saskatoon Police Service is asking for the public's help in finding two missing people. 19-year-old Paige Hemmingson and 2-month-old Addison Hemmingson Canada were last seen on Sunday at noon at a home in the 3400 block of 37th Street West. Hemmingson's family was last in contact with them on Monday and are concerned for their well-being. Paige is believed to be in a vulnerable state. A description and a photo is in our online story. On the potash front, Prime Minister Mark Carney alluded more to partnering with the U.S. than being an adversary. He was speaking at the United Nations in New York on Tuesday.
8: And it's one of many, many opportunities that Canada and the United States have to cooperate and to become fertilizer independent. So not just potash, but across all ammonia and other fertilizers. That would be good for Canadian farmers. It would be great for American farmers. It's an opportunity we're prepared to explore.
7: Tuesday, President Donald Trump said the U.S. would continue to buy Canadian potash, but wants it cheaper. Carney told reporters that Canada supplies 75% to 80% of U.S. potash needs on time and is the most cost-effective. The warmer, prolonged fall weather is good news for construction season in Saskatoon. The director of construction and design says it's not something they'll bank on, but if the weather stays nice into the winter months, crews will take advantage of it. He adds there are several projects that are still underway, including the Biosolids Corridor project, the work going on around the university and College Drive. He says this season's projects have stayed within budget, but he could see the city spending more next year as the cost of fuel, labor, and material increases. The provincial NDP is calling on the Sask Party government to help farmers through a long, difficult harvest that's requiring a lot of grain drying. The NDP is proposing several measures, including a 15% rebate on propane, natural gas, and electricity that is used for grain drying and aeration. I'm Venice Ferguson, and that's your news.
9: Who's ready for lacrosse? Good morning, I'm Gregor. Kick Sports. The Rush released their full sked. They'll start on the road and actually end the season in Vegas in April. Rush Vegas 2, anyone? Should we go? Football now. Riders getting ready for their journey to BC. They play the Lions Friday. To hockey, SJ warming over Yorkton in OT. Nice start to the year for the Wolverines. Meanwhile, the Blades working on their defensive game. They gave up 12 goals in the first two games. Braden Klimke has this explanation for their woes.
10: A lot of it was just system stuff that some guys aren't used to. The guys coming back too. Get back into it.
9: Home opener Saturday at SaskTel Center. Whose house, Blades fans? Yeah, you got it. Our house. For Canada, their house will be in Edmonton for the World Juniors. The IIHF released the schedule. We open Boxing Day versus the Swiss. We got the Czechs New Year's Eve. Got to win that one. Limited tickets for that going on sale Friday. Orioles Jays rained out. Not sure it matters now. The White Sox won last night, so Toronto's magic number is one. Got to run the table and get some help. And finally, is this saga over? Kawhi Leonard and the Raptors have reached a two-year, $115 million contract. Can we just focus on basketball now? Can we, right? That's the latest from the wide world of sports.
2: Well, butter my biscuits and call me Gerald. It's going to be a nice couple of days in Saskatoon.
11: No one's calling you Gerald. No one's buttering your biscuits.
9: I'm all out of butter, my
2: friend.
9: I just
2: like those random sayings that old people make up sometimes, okay? It's going to be sunny, high 24 degrees for today, 23 for tomorrow, 27 on Friday, and then it's all downhill after that. Saturday is going to be 19. Sunday, we got a high of 15. Sweater weather is almost upon us, friends, so enjoy and cherish the next couple of days. It is 12 degrees right now in Saskatoon.
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6: 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Kick.

0: Oh, it's a good day to have a great day, friends. Kick 98, the morning kickstart with Gregor, Kira, and Croker. It's going to be an awesome hour. We got Radio for Dogs coming up. We're talking about the heyday of ringtones. What's your algorithm? It's going to be a fun hour filled with shenanigans. Right now, it's time for the celebrity reports, Hollywood news.
1: Gossip
0: stuff. Yeah. I don't know. Again, we don't like talking about Kardashians and those kind of celebrities. We talk about celebrities in our own community.
1: Yeah.
0: So people like Jonathan Huntington, who we're talking to right now. That's the kind of celebs we want to talk to.
1: Days away from the step up for mental health. Jonathan Huntington is here. You've put this thing together at 321gorunning.ca. Let's go around the horn quickly here, because you, Croker, Kira, myself, we're all participating in the 10K. Now, on Sunday, on the last weekend, I ran a 10K, 5:57 pace.
2: Very good. Not bad.
1: Puts me in under my hour goal. Kira, just last night, ran her first ever 10K.
2: Wow.
1: Hour 10. Okay. So, you know, with the music going on race day, she could probably shave a few minutes off there. Croker, how are you looking over there, buddy?
0: I walked my dog twice.
2: Twice.
0: Twice in one day. Once in the morning, once at night. Wow. I'm ready to go, guys. I'm ready to go, Jonathan. Right. Like, you don't have to worry about me, okay? Everyone's worried. Don't worry.
2: We will make sure your bib is well identified to those course marshals so they see you coming.
0: Yep.
2: Just to be careful.
0: Yeah. Guys, don't have to worry about it. Grade 8 St. Bernard cross-country champion over here. So.
1: Nice. You know, he'll gut it out no matter what. But the beautiful thing is, it's him and you and me. There was, 8,000, like a record number of participants this year, Jonathan?
2: Yeah, it's going to be fantastic. The weather looks good. Looks like no rain this weekend. So, yeah, a record crowd for a Saskatchewan running event this Saturday for the half marathon and Sunday for the 5K and 10K. So it should be a great weekend.
0: May as well do both.
2: We've got people doing all three, actually.
0: We can do both.
1: Wow. Yes. Look, that's a goal for next year. Let's start with the 10. Is a lofty goal already.
2: Yeah, let's start with that.
1: Are there any spots left, though? Yeah.
2: We have less than 100 spots available. You go to 321gorunning.ca. I expect to sell out tonight or tomorrow morning, and of course, all proceeds to mental health charities.
1: Mm-hmm. Yeah, I mean, last year you donated to 20 different charities. Wow. The goal again this year, again?
2: At least 20. Yeah. We want to donate close to $180,000 to $200,000 this year to mental health charities from this run. And it's all thanks to everybody who enters and the sponsors, too.
1: All right, well, let's get it on if we don't get along, hey?
0: Anything for mental health. What if I've just been secretly training this entire time?
1: Well, now that I would respect.
2: You know, I would say this. I went and measured the course this morning, 5:45 this morning, on my bike measuring the course. Still dark. You guys were up at that time, obviously. There were actually runners out there this morning.
0: Okay.
2: Yeah. Booking it early in the morning. So maybe you are secretly training.
1: Maybe. He didn't see you out there, though, so I don't know. Thanks, Jonathan, for coming in, and looking forward to the weekend, buddy.
2: You bet.
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1: 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Link Station construction happening there. As well, Taylor Street East closed from Lorne Avenue to George Avenue for some water main work. All of the projects can be viewed at saskatoon.ca/construction.
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0: They say good things come in threes. 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
1: It's got moose on the berm, I guess, hey? Over along the berm there. So watch out. Hopefully it'll stick around there. We'll see.
2: May as well keep the animal talk going here.
1: That's Gregor Kiewer Croker. Kickstart mornings. You're talking to the animals? What?
2: Can we do some radio for dogs? You know how some people will leave the radio on for their dog when they leave for work so it seems like someone's at home keeping them company?
3: Yeah, that's pretty cool.
2: Can we do some radio for those dogs right now?
1: My wife leaves the radio on all the time for Corny. Mm-hmm. Yeah, right. She's probably listening right now.
3: My dog is an outside dog. She's not soft. Like
1: got a real dog, eh?
3: I have a real dog.
2: We get it. Your dog's cooler than our dogs. Okay, whatever. But this is for the dogs at home listening because that's like 65% of our audience here, guys.
1: For sure.
2: Wow. Radio for dogs. Here we go. Hey, what's up, dogs? Who's a good boy? Who's a good girl? Listen, I'm going to be selfish here and specifically talk to my dog, Kipper. Miss Kipper, are you listening? Yeah, Miss Kipper? Stay out of the garbage. Stay out of the garbage, Miss Kipper. Every day this week, stay out of the garbage. You hear me? Okay, you're a good girl. We love you. I get it. You're blind. You got dealt a bad hand, okay? But you can't be digging around in the garbage. Stay out of the garbage. Okay.
1: If I'm Miss Kipper, I'm alert right now.
2: Yeah. She better be. Okay, we are furious. Every time I get home, there's just a trail of garbage everywhere. It's like the worst scavenger hunt ever.
1: Well,
2: I was just sitting there the other day smelling. I'm like, what's that smell? There's like half a Kraft single under the couch that she couldn't get. And I'm like, oh, Kippy. So again, we give her a lot of grace because she lost her eyes when she was one.
1: Well, that's what I was going to say. She's using her nose. That's her big sense now. Come on.
2: Can't be a garbage dog, Kipper, okay?
3: I feel like we should rile up all the dogs listing. You know?
1: And you're the one with the dog?
2: Respect the bits, Kira, okay? Respect the bit. The funniest part about Radio for Dogs is that we're just talking to them like they're people. We're not doing the, oh, who's a good boy?
3: I didn't do that.
1: What was that dark dog bark sound?
3: That was a very small one.
2: Is that what your dog sounds like?
3: No, my dog would never.
1: I don't think so.
3: My dog is like a very distinguished woof.
1: Yeah.
2: You should probably...
1: I don't know what dog that was.
2: You should probably get your dog checked out. Guys and a small
4: town girl. Two bald guys and a small town girl doesn't sound good. So instead, we went with Kickstart Mornings. Kickstart Mornings! With Gregor, Kira, and Croker. Talking about Golf's
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12: News. Good morning. This is your news for Wednesday, September 23rd. On the potash front, Prime Minister Mark Carney alluded more to partnering with the U.S. than being an adversary. He was speaking at the United Nations in New York on Tuesday.
13: And it's one of many, many opportunities that Canada and the United States have to cooperate and to become fertilizer independent. So not just potash, but across all ammonia and other fertilizers. That would be good for Canadian farmers. It would be great for American farmers. And it's an opportunity we're prepared to explore.
12: Tuesday, President Donald Trump said the U.S. would continue to buy Canadian potash, but wants it cheaper. Carney told reporters that Canada supplies 75% to 80% of U.S. potash needs on time and is the most cost-effective. Although they aren't banking on it, the city of Saskatoon says it will prolong construction season into the winter months if weather permits. City officials say the construction usually wraps up in the end of October, but there is a lot of projects on the go right now. A few ongoing projects of note include the 25th Street Water Main Project, the intersection work at Dufferin Avenue and 12th Street East, link system construction on College Drive. Dan Willems says the rainy summer delayed the BRT project slightly, but the launch is still scheduled for 2028. The provincial NDP is calling on the SAS party government to assist farmers through a long, difficult harvest that is requiring a lot of grain drying. The NDP is proposing several measures, including a 15% rebate on propane, natural gas, and electricity used for grain drying and aeration. However, Agriculture Minister David Merritt says current programs such as AgriStability and crop insurance should fit the bill. The Saskatchewan Internet Child Exploitation Unit has charged a Melville resident. The ICE unit executed a search warrant in Melville August 6th. Electronic devices were examined and then seized. 22-year-old Cody Bassingthwaite was arrested and charged with one count possession of child abuse and exploitation material. I'm Venice Ferguson, and that's your news.
5: News is brought to you by Golf's Car Wash. In you go dirty, out you come clean.
1: Good morning, I'm Gregor, Kick Sports. Dell Duncan Busby returned to Riders practice after being out Monday sick. The team plays in BC Friday night. That kicks off a tough final stretch of games. We still got to play Edmonton. We still got to play Montreal. On campus, following this last weekend's 65-12 demolition of the Alberta Golden Bears, Dogs swept the Canada West honors, including Anton Amenrud, Offensive Player of the Week. He threw for six touchdowns. Huskies go against their arch-rival Regina Saturday. It's part of the U Prairie Challenge. The women's soccer teams will battle as well. Over to hockey, one would expect to get at least one win, if not two, when you get 10 goals over a couple of games. Not so for the 0-1-1 Blades, because they allowed 12 in a pair of one-goal decisions on the opening weekend. Hence, Coach Dan DeSilva focusing on D at practice.
14: Gave up way too much off the rush last weekend. Way too many scoring chances that led to either chances or goals. So that was like the primary fix for us coming out of the weekend. So we addressed it right away here.
1: Over to baseball. Toronto and Baltimore rained out yesterday. The White Sox won those. So the Jays are four out, five games left. Not looking good. Rush re-signed Matt Acciione, and the President's Cup tees off tomorrow. The international team looking for its first win since 98. Wow, that's the latest from the wide world of sports.
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3: Beauty sunrise, if you caught it this morning. Today, high of 25 and sunny. Tonight, low of 8, a little bit of cloud. Thursday, sunny 24. Friday, 27 degrees with some sun. Saturday, Sunday kind of drops off to 16-degree highs, but still sunny. Right now, it's 11 degrees in Saskatoon.
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0: Kelsey Kulik, she got invited to the Grand Ole Opry there the other day at the Legend Show. I love her song, Love Me Like an Outlaw. Isn't that one great? Oh, the lyrics of that one is just dynamite. Oh, she's sorry. Sorry. Hang on. Sorry. I'm in the middle of the...
1: That's your ringtone?
0: In the middle of the show there.
2: That's insane.
1: You think got the old-timey old-timer ringer there?
0: It's a phone. It's supposed to ring. That's what a phone sounds like.
1: That's the UNC scoreboard.
2: Yeah. I think you're like up to two already. Yeah, it's totally not even 8 o'clock.
1: You got two UNC points today on the UNC scoreboard.
2: That is ancient, man.
1: That's an ancient ringtone to have.
0: It's a phone sound. It's a phone. What am I supposed to have it sound like? What is your ringtone?
1: Have you seen the other ringtones in here, by the way?
0: What is your ringtone?
1: There's some bangers in here when it comes to ringtones.
0: Quit deflecting. What is your ringtone?
1: Mine's just the basic one. I've never changed my ringtone up until...
0: That is the basic ringtone.
1: We called your phone to set up this whole bit, by the way, so Gregor didn't actually get a call. We called him because I, for the first time, checked my ringtone. Back in the day, ringtones, they were a big deal. If you didn't have a good ringtone, you were basically a loser.
0: You had to buy them back in the day.
1: Oh, yeah. Sean Paul, Get Busy. That was like $1.99 back in the day to buy that ringtone, right? Fallout Boy, Sugar, We're Going Down. That was my first ringtone. I still remember. But we got arpeggio here.
2: Like, you could have that, Gregor.
0: That sounds like Stranger Things.
1: Sounds like Ace of Base.
0: Hang on, Kira, what is your ringtone?
2: It's on vibrate, but it's a custom vibrate to the 20th Century Fox, like...
1: Oh, nice.
0: Vibrate.
2: You know?
1: It's a great impression of your phone, by the way, here. Let's see what dollop is.
0: I don't want that going off anywhere. No. Guys, sorry.
1: You want to be an EDM DJ, just open up the ringtones on your phone.
2: These are all free.
1: Okay, let's see what else we got. Quad.
2: Quad
1: sucks.
0: Those are all worse than the actual...
1: Seedling.
0: That's worse than my ringtone.
1: Who is in charge of naming these? As long as you're not the bom-bom-a-bom-bom.
2: That's my favorite.
1: That's the ultimate UNC ringtone. Bom-bom-a-bom-bom. Or the trains. The choo-choo.
0: Tease me all you want. When my phone rings, I know it's mine, all right?
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0: Welcome to Wednesday, Kick 98, Kickstart Mornings, Gregor, Kira, and Croker. 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
1: Yeah.
0: Can we do that, buddy?
2: You guys have been abbreviating everything today, and I can't stand it.
0: What's your ALGO?
1: Is that better?
2: Kira called the radio station today the Stache,
1: and my head
2: almost exploded. Guys, proper grammar. We're on the radio. Figure it out.
1: When did you care about being literate? Since when?
0: Yeah.
2: I don't know. It's just important, guys. It just bothers me, okay? ALGO, come on. ALGO, Stache.
1: ALG.
2: When's it going to end?
1: Check the web.
0: And yet you were teasing me about my ringtone a second ago. So what is on your algorithm?
1: Yeah,
0: then?
1: All four syllables of that word, I guess. I'll go first.
0: Sure.
1: It's Photoshop. What did you just write down?
2: Nothing.
1: Oh, okay.
0: It's like a doctor over there. What's on your algorithm?
2: Don't get distracted. Era? Stay on track here. Let's go. Focus up.
1: Photographers doing stranger photo shoots, weirdly. So it's like they make two strangers come together and like caress each other and do a photo shoot. And
0: what?
1: Yeah,
0: how do they do that? Those?
1: They just like line it up. The photographer lines it up. They get some two random people and they do a photo shoot with them and see if they like, I don't know. It's like a dating thing.
0: Weird.
2: Yeah. What about you? What's your algorithm?
0: My algorithm right now is it's pretty weird. I'm getting these videos of guys sharing. I forget what it is. Go ahead.
2: Sounds awesome. Good job, guys. You guys are so busy thinking of little abbreviations for words that you're not focusing on the actual segments of the show.
0: What's on your algorithm?
2: This is why we don't abbreviate things, because you get too focused on it and then you don't do anything. I'm here to just carry the team.
0: No worries,
2: guys. Here's what my algorithm is, and it's super local as well. As the cool kids in the comment section go, FYP is way too local. That's for your page, by the way.
1: For you page.
2: I am getting nothing but old Evan Hardy TV clips.
1: There's this account,
2: Sask on VHS. This guy is getting a bunch of old VHS tapes, and he's putting it online. And I don't know if you remember, but Evan Hardy had its own like TV show back in the day.
0: Yeah.
2: It had its own little TV department. Wow. There was a show called Soul Time, and I'm just getting nothing but clips from Soul Time, and it is glorious. It is just the 90s and all its glory, the grainy footage. It's awesome.
0: Workplace harassment videos is mine.
2: Oh.
0: That's what it was.
2: Thanks for interrupting
1: fitting.
2: Me. I wasn't in the middle of the story at all.
1: No worries.
2: There is tension in this studio right now, let me tell you. Oh, my goodness.
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9: Good morning. This is your news for Wednesday, September 23rd. The Saskatoon Police Service is asking for the public's help in finding two missing people. 19-year-old Paige Hemmingson and 2-month-old Addison Hemmingson Canada were last seen on Sunday at noon at a home in the 3400 block of 37th Street West. Hemmingson's family was last in contact with them on Monday and are concerned for their well-being. Paige is believed to be in a vulnerable state. A description and a photo is in our online story. On the potash front, Prime Minister Mark Carney alluded more to partnering with the U.S. than being an adversary. He was speaking at the United Nations in New York on Tuesday.
10: And it's one of many, many opportunities that Canada and the United States have to cooperate and to become fertilizer independent. So not just potash, but across all ammonia and other fertilizers. That would be good for Canadian farmers. It would be great for American farmers. And it's an opportunity we're prepared to explore.
9: Tuesday, President Donald Trump said the U.S. would continue to buy Canadian potash, but wants it cheaper. Carney told reporters that Canada supplies 75% to 80% of U.S. potash needs on time and is the most cost effective. The warmer, prolonged fall weather is good news for construction season in Saskatoon. The director of construction and design says it's not something they'll bank on, but if the weather stays nice into the winter months, crews will take advantage of it. He adds there are several projects that are still underway, including the Biosolids Corridor project, the work going on around the university and College Drive. He says this season's projects have stayed within budget, but he could see the city spending more next year as the cost of fuel, labor, and material increases. The provincial NDP is calling on the SAS party government to help farmers through a long, difficult harvest that's requiring a lot of grain drying. The NDP is proposing several measures, including a 15% rebate on propane, natural gas, and electricity that is used for grain drying and aeration. I'm Venice Ferguson, and that's your news.
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0: Who's ready for lacrosse? Good morning, I'm Gregor. Kick Sports. The Rush released their full schedule. They'll start on the road and actually end the season in Vegas in April. Rush Vegas 2, anyone? Should we go? Football now. Riders getting ready for their journey to BC. They play the Lions Friday. To hockey, SJ warming over Yorkton in OT. Nice start to the year for the Wolverines. Meanwhile, the Blades working on their defensive game. They gave up 12 goals in the first two games. Braden Klimke has this explanation for their woes.
11: A lot of it was just system stuff that some guys aren't used to. The guys coming back too, I get back into it.
0: Home opener Saturday at SaskTel Center. Whose house, Blades fans? Yeah, you got it. Our house. For Canada, their house will be in Edmonton for the World Juniors. The IIHF released the schedule. We open Boxing Day versus the Swiss. We got the Czechs New Year's Eve. Got to win that one. Limited tickets for that going on sale Friday. Orioles Jays rained out. Not sure it matters now. The White Sox won last night, so Toronto's magic number is 1. Got to run the table and get some help. And finally, is this saga over? Kawhi Leonard and the Raptors have reached a 2-year, $115 million contract. Can we just focus on basketball now? Can we, right? That's the latest from the wide world of sports.
2: Cherish these next couple of days here, friends, because after Friday, it's going to start to feel like fall for sure. Right now, it doesn't feel like fall at all. We have a high of 24 degrees, nothing but sunshine today in Saskatoon. Mix of sun and cloud for tomorrow, high of 23, and then Friday, 27 degrees. How are ya? Saturday, though, starts to get a bit colder, 19 degrees, into Sunday, 15 degrees. So yeah, basically Friday is your last chance for romance, friends. 13 degrees in Saskatoon.
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3: 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Yeah, all three of them. Testing each other's patience. Kickstart Mornings with Gregor, Kira, and Croker. 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

0: It's a good day to have a great day, friends. Just a beautiful morning in Saskatoon. It's the morning kickstart with Gregor, Kira, and Croker. It is time for a new segment that we invented on the fly this morning. Kind of a happy accident. Is this a real problem? You may have noticed all morning long these two jackwagons over here. Pardon my language. I know it's a family program.
1: I would rather you called us jackwags.
0: They have. Oh my goodness.
2: I love that.
0: That's what they've been doing. They've been abbreviating words for no reason. No reason. Instead of what's your algorithm, it was what's your algo, and I almost walked out of the studio. You're saving like a millisecond, guys, and you're not even sounding that cool.
1: Kira, what was the one you did yesterday that set him off? That was the one that got him going.
2: Oh, I said unforch.
1: Oh, yeah.
2: Unfortunate. Like, that's cool. I don't know. And I said stache.
0: Unfortunately, it is not cool.
1: My wife shortens words all of the time. Her and her best friend, when they get together. Yeah. So I'm cool with it.
0: I'm going to do the opposite. I'm going to speak in old-timey Shakespeare, which is the opposite. So, doth hither, post haste. We're going for a fortnight to
2: cross.
0: Can you
2: cut his mic or something?
1: I probably do. Here's the thing. I do empathize with your anxiety about this.
0: Okay.
1: Because I have been feeling some at home. When we watch a television show, I'm of the mind that when the show is over, especially if it's something like re-recorded, you know, like we were watching Canada's Amazing Race.
0: Mm-hmm.
1: And at the end of the episode, I like to delete the episode, go back to like the home screen and then turn off the television.
2: Right.
1: My son will just power down as soon as it's over. And I'm like, I get these twangs of anxiety running through me. Like I didn't go back to the start, you know?
0: This was the inspiration for this ridiculous segment. Is this a real problem? Because that is not a real problem, okay?
1: Problem.
0: It's just...
2: No, I'll take not a problem for 200, Alex. That's not a problem.
1: You don't have the kids yet, and yours, as soon as they get old, they're going to be doing, they're going to turn the TV off. Are you bothered? Aren't you not like...
0: As long as they're not calling it like a Tel-Aviv or something like that, then I don't really care. They can do whatever they want.
1: And you're fine.
3: 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Well, maybe not these three. 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

0: So what would you rather Wednesday? What was your would you rather earlier, Croker?
1: How did you start that again? What was that? What would you rather?
0: I said it was a what would you rather
1: there
0: Wednesday.
1: You go. Okay, would you rather? You don't need the what.
0: Did I? I don't even remember what I said anymore.
1: You can just do would you rather.
0: That's
1: drop
0: probably a good idea.
1: Yeah. See, now
2: grammar
1: I'm abbreviating
2: police.
1: You guys over here. No. Anyway, no, my would you rather sucked. We don't have to do my would you rather. We're just going to focus on your guys' would you rathers later on today, okay?
0: Well, we got some no ones coming up right after the Dracula here. It's Kickstart Mornings, Kick 98. Thanks for hanging with us.

0: Very relatable song for my fellow redheads out there. Oh,
1: hang on a second. There it is. Going into manual zone.
0: Scoreboard, blooper scoreboard for Gregor there. He's got one there. I was going to say, just like Dracula's, us gingers, we also run away from the sun. But
2: nice. That's a good one.
0: It was kind of ruined with the commercial playing there. Whatever. Whatever. Would you rather Wednesday? Kira Miller, you're up first.
2: All right, guys. Would you rather eat a hairball sandwich or drink a cup of sweat? But the hair's not yours and the sweat's not yours.
0: Oh, my goodness.
1: I'm drinking the sweat drink for sure.
0: You're drinking sweat?
1: Well, better than a hairball sandwich.
0: I don't know. My
1: hair in the bread?
0: My dog sheds a lot. Basically, every sandwich is a hairball sandwich in our household.
2: So you do the sandwich, you think?
0: I don't know if I could. Just looking at it beforehand. Like, what are we talking about? Like a pint? A pint glass?
2: No. Just, you know, like a regular cup.
0: You just pointed to my Tim Hortons double-double cup. That is a pint, basically.
2: Dude, less than that.
0: Okay, so like, I don't know, 8 ounces, 12 ounces?
2: I'll go eight.
0: I'm going hairball sandwich.
1: Yeah.
2: Really?
0: But even, how do you even
1: bump it into people?
0: Yeah, how would you even eat that, though?
1: Like, bad.
2: You gotta choke it down. I would go with the sweat, personally. You could plug your nose, shoot it back.
0: Nope.
2: Yeah?
0: No.
1: Would you guys rather be famous, this is mine, for something incredibly stupid, like, you know, your Bart Simpson? You know, I didn't do it.
0: Oh, yeah, say the line, Bart.
1: Or you're completely unknown but insanely talented. You're like Good Will Hunting.
2: I already have that problem.
0: Okay. I was waiting for it. I was like, Kira's going to say something about her talents and all this stuff, okay? Yeah, we get it, okay? You're talented. Stop rubbing it in our faces.
1: We've seen the video of you clapping, and if you haven't, it's on the socials. So check out.
3: They say three's a charm. Well, maybe not these three. Kicking your day into high gear with Gregor, Kira, and Croker.
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7: Good morning. This is your news for Wednesday, September 23rd. The Saskatoon Police Service is asking for the public's help in finding two missing people. 19-year-old Paige Hemmingson and 2-month-old Addison Hemmingson Canada were last seen on Sunday at noon at a home in the 3400 block of 37th Street West. Hemmingson's family was last in contact with them on Monday and are concerned for their well-being. Paige is believed to be in a vulnerable state. A description and a photo is in our online story. On the potash front, Prime Minister Mark Carney alluded more to partnering with the U.S. than being an adversary. He was speaking at the United Nations in New York on Tuesday.
8: And it's one of many, many opportunities that Canada and the United States have to cooperate and to become fertilizer independent. So not just potash, but across all ammonia and other fertilizers. That would be good for Canadian farmers. It would be great for American farmers. And it's an opportunity we're prepared to explore.
7: Tuesday, President Donald Trump said the U.S. would continue to buy Canadian potash, but wants it cheaper. Carney told reporters that Canada supplies 75% to 80% of U.S. potash needs on time and is the most cost-effective. The warmer, prolonged fall weather is good news for construction season in Saskatoon. The director of construction and design says it's not something they'll bank on, but if the weather stays nice into the winter months, crews will take advantage of it. He adds there are several projects that are still underway, including the Biosolids Corridor project, the work going on around the university and College Drive. He says this season's projects have stayed within budget, but he could see the city spending more next year as the cost of fuel, labor, and material increases. The provincial NDP is calling on the SAS party government to help farmers through a long, difficult harvest that's requiring a lot of grain drying. The NDP is proposing several measures, including a 15% rebate on propane, natural gas, and electricity that is used for grain drying and aeration. I'm Venice Ferguson, and that's your news.
1: Good morning, I'm Gregor, Kick Sports. Dell Duncan Busby returned to Riders practice after being out Monday sick. The team plays in BC Friday night. That kicks off a tough final stretch of games. We still got to play Edmonton. We still got to play Montreal. On campus, following this last weekend's 65-12 demolition of the Alberta Golden Bears, Dogs swept the Canada West honors, including Anton Amenrud, Offensive Player of the Week. He threw for six touchdowns. Huskies go against their arch-rival Regina Saturday. It's part of the U Prairie Challenge. The women's soccer teams will battle as well. Over to hockey, one would expect to get at least one win, if not two, when you get 10 goals over a couple of games. Not so for the 0-1-1 Blades, because they allowed 12 in a pair of one-goal decisions on the opening weekend. Hence, Coach Dan DeSilva focusing on D at practice.
9: Gave up way too much off the rush last weekend. Way too many scoring chances that led to either chances or goals. So that was like the primary fix for us coming out of the weekend. So we addressed it right away here.
1: Over to baseball. Toronto and Baltimore rained out yesterday. The White Sox won, though. So the Jays are four out, five games left. Not looking good. Rush re-signed Matt Accioni in the President's Cup. Tees off tomorrow. The international team looking for its first win since 98. Wow. That's the latest from the wide world of sports.
2: It's going to be hotter than the orange doodle bop out this week. If you know, you know. Today, 25 degrees, sunny. Tonight, 8 degrees, not bad. Thursday, 24 and sunny. Friday, 27, sunny as well. The weekend, a little bit cooler, 16 degrees both days. Right now, it's 11 degrees.
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1: Orange doodle bop? No.
12: What?
2: Really?
1: Over my head.
2: Nothing? Huh? That's kind of old. I thought maybe you guys...
1: Oh, ouch.
2: Thanks. No, I was like throwing that in there for you guys.
12: Oh, yeah, no, thank you. Yeah. Appreciate it.
1: We don't even know that.
12: Thank you, throwing us our old bone over here. Thank you.
1: The unk bone.
2: Google them.
12: Just Simpsons references. If you want to throw in old stuff for us, Simpsons references.
1: Yes.

0: double checked. The Doodle Bops are like, what, 18 years old or something like that? 21 years old. So you would have been like in your 20s.
1: Yeah.
0: I would have been like 17, 18 years old. Yeah, that's what we were watching when we were that age.
2: I didn't know how old they were.
0: Just crushing beers, pre-gaming before we go to the scuzz with the Doodle Bops on the TV.
1: Speaking of getting older, by the way, I want to send a birthday shout out to Dr. Ashley, my dentist, Broadway Dental.
2: Nice.
1: She's the bomb. Way to go. Happy birthday. Also want to talk about the term raw dogging because, I saw you perking up over there, Croker. You said it earlier this morning. Let's get to the rant.
0: It was an accident.
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1: Yeah, apparently we've completely changed the meaning of this word because, earlier Croker's telling me, I got some heartburn, but I'm out of Tums. I'm just going to raw dog it today. 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I keep hearing everybody say it. I raw dogged my flight. 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No music? 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
1: Well, sorry, she's not down there yet. Sorry, I stepped on your bestie there, Tate McRae, hey?
2: Kate? Yeah, bestie Tate. Saw her once, and you guys are just, you know, letting that go.
3: You didn't just see her. You went to a dance camp with her. 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
2: We were
3: you were
2: the
3: there.
2: Camp, yes.
3: You could have been Tate McRae if things went a little differently. Instead, you're stuck here with us. What if you just would have tried a little bit harder at that dance camp, and then the evaluators would have been like, yeah, this Tate McRae person, no, it's all about Kira Miller.
2: Wow. Yeah, no, I'm sorry. That didn't happen. No. Yeah. Wasn't good enough.
1: Disappointing.
2: Apparently.
1: Well, you're going to be shining on the ice Saturday night along with us. We get to do the ceremonial puck drop, the Blades game, which, by the way, home opener, they're going all out, right? There's a minimum 10,000, 50-50.
3: Yeah.
1: Somebody gets to shoot for a lease from Merlin Ford.
2: That's
1: from,
2: awesome.
1: Like across the ice. There's tons of, they got the red carpet treatment thing going on ahead of time.
3: It's going to be a good time.
1: Yeah. So we'll all be there. And, of course, you've been entering in on the website. Someone gets to drop the puck along with us. Can we call our winner here now?
3: Yeah, let's do it.
1: Let's call him up. It's, well, we know who the winner is.
3: Yeah.
1: Actually. Doyle's daughter. You know Doyle Benston?
2: Yeah.
1: Doyle, you there, buddy? Hello?
4: Good. How are we all doing today?
3: Good. First question for you. What's your ringtone?
4: It's like a dancey thing.
3: Okay.
2: Mm. We like that here.
1: It's not the old-timey phone ring, like an actual phone ringing?
4: It's not an actual phone ring. It's just like a little weird, upbeat tune.
3: No.
2: Like arpeggio, maybe.
3: Yeah, exactly. Yeah. Or like a bird chirping or whatever it was. Yeah. Doyle, we're calling because we got good news for your daughter, Kira. She is going to be dropping the puck at the Saskatoon Blades home opener.
4: No way.
3: Yeah.
4: Really?
3: Hey?
4: Here she is.
5: Hi.
1: Good morning. It's Gregor Kira Croker over at Kick 98. You won the contest that you entered in here. You get to drop the puck at the Blades home opener Saturday night, the ceremonial face-off.
5: Oh, my gosh.
1: Are you prepared for the authority and the importance of this moment in the season?
5: Yeah, I'm going to prepare, like, all the time.
3: Kira and Doyle are diehard Blades fans, so happy that we got to give this to
1: That's
3: a diehard.
1: Awesome.
3: There's going to be two Kiras on the ice, though. I mean, we have our own Kira as well, so is there going to be tension between the two Kiras at center ice?
2: The ice ain't big enough for the both of us, Kira.
3: Kira's a kid, by the way.
4: He knows
3: the thanks, Doyle. Thanks, Kira. We'll see you guys at the home opener, okay?
4: Thank you guys so much.
6: Your group chat will be talking about this one. Gregor, Kira, and Croker.
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0: Days away from the step up for mental health, Jonathan Huntington is here. You've put this thing together at 321gorunning.ca. Let's go around the horn quickly here, because you, Croker, Kira, myself, we're all participating in the 10K. Now, on Sunday, on the last weekend, I ran a 10K, 5:57 pace.
1: Very good. Not bad.
0: Puts me in under my hour goal. Kira, just last night, ran her first ever 10K.
1: Wow.
0: Hour 10. So, you know, with the music going on race day, she could probably shave a few minutes off there. Croker, how are you looking over there, buddy?
2: I walked my dog twice.
1: Twice
2: in one day. Once in the morning, once at night. Wow. I'm ready to go, guys. I'm ready to go, Jonathan. Right. Like, you don't have to worry about me, okay? Everyone's worried. Don't worry.
1: We will make sure your bib is well identified to those course marshals so they see you coming.
3: Yep.
1: Just to be careful.
2: Yeah. Guys, don't have to worry about it. Grade 8 St. Bernard cross country champion over here. So
0: nice. You know, he'll gut it out no matter what. But the beautiful thing is, it's him and you and me. There was what, 8,000, like a record number of participants this year, Jonathan?
1: Yeah, it's gonna be fantastic. The weather looks good. Looks like no rain this weekend. So yeah, a record crowd for a Saskatchewan running event this Saturday for the half marathon and Sunday for the 5K and 10K. So it should be a great weekend.
2: May as well do both.
1: We've got people doing all three, actually.
2: We can do both.
0: Wow. Look, that's a goal for next year. Let's start with the 10 is a lofty goal already.
1: Let's start with that.
0: Are there any spots left, though? Yeah.
1: We have less than 100 spots available. You go to 321gorunning.ca. I expect to sell out tonight or tomorrow morning, and of course, all proceeds to mental health charities.
0: Mm-hmm. Yeah, I mean, last year you donated to 20 different charities. Yeah. The goal again this year, again?
1: At least 20. Yeah. We want to donate close to $180,000 to $200,000 this year to mental health charities from this run. And it's all thanks to everybody who enters and the sponsors, too.
0: All right, well, let's get it on if we don't get along, hey?
2: Anything for mental health. What if I've just been secretly training this entire time?
0: Well, now that I would respect.
1: I would say this. I went and measured the course this morning, 5:45 this morning, on my bike measuring the course. Still dark. You guys were up at that time, obviously. There were actually runners out there this morning.
2: Okay.
1: Yeah. You're booking it early in the morning. So maybe you are secretly training.
0: Maybe. He didn't see you out there, though, so I don't know. Thanks, Jonathan, for coming in, and looking forward to the weekend, buddy.
1: You bet.
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0: By the way, thanks a lot, guys. I went to the bathroom there a minute ago, and Travis, you know, one of our advertising consultants, says, oh, hey, nice ringtone. I'm like, oh, come on.
1: At least people are listening. That's
2: you
1: awesome.
2: You should be shamed.
0: Well, it's a cell phone. It should sound like a phone. I put the ringtone on of an old phone. Like, how am I so the crazy
1: You
0: one
1: are in
0: here?
1: The wrong. No. I don't know how to explain it.
2: It's an unk move. It's definitely an unk move. Like, have you seen the ringtones that are just, like, on the base model iPhone? Like, well, we're not talking fancy apps or anything. You just go to the settings and you can get Surge.
0: I actually kind of want that one now.
2: Did Scratch Nightclub just reopen? No, we're playing ringtones on our phones. What about Arpeggio?
0: Scratch.
2: Is Ace of Base live in studio? No, it's ringtones.
0: I totally miss Scratch now. Wow.
1: See, this one is... Oh,
2: what about Little
1: one?
2: Bird?
1: Oh, yeah, I like Little
2: Wait
1: Bird.
2: Wait for it.
0: Wow. No. It sounds like it's from a Quentin Tarantino movie.
1: I know, yeah.
0: Which one are you working over there, Kira?
1: This one kind of is fancy. Yeah, this is a custom one. Hold on.
0: That's the arpeggio.
1: Oh. This is Baby Shark remix.
2: Oh, okay. I don't mind that one. Okay. Goodness. What about just the name? Who's in charge of naming these,
1: I know,
2: by the way? Like,
1: brutal.
2: Like tease.
1: Who's teasing you?
0: Yeah,
1: that's terrible.
2: You just know there was a group of guys in a room at one point being like, all right, what should we call this one? That sounds like a tease.
1: Huh? I like it, Ernie. I love it.
2: I love it. Let's get some lunch.
0: Listen, when my phone rings, at least I know it's for me.
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0: Since I forgot earlier, can we redo what's your algo so I can have a chance to redeem myself?
1: We can if you call it the correct thing.
2: We will only say ours if you say what's your alg.
1: I can go algo. I'll go algo.
2: Okay.
1: What's your algo? I won't go alg. These guys have been abbreviating things all day long because they know it just ticks me off. Like, when you said radio station instead of station, I almost quit. I'm done. I'm so done.
2: No, don't leave the station.
0: Let's do what's your algo.
1: What's your algo? We
0: do this every once in a while. You look at your, you start looking at stuff on your phone and then you're flooded with the stuff.
1: Yeah.
0: I my son's back into hockey and I'm going to be helping out on the ice. So I got to redo all these, harassment videos.
1: You've
0: got to get all the up-to-dates. The one that's floating around on my phone, because I think the phone listens to you and it knows.
2: For sure.
0: It's these outlandish, harassment videos. It's like, Susie gives you a high five when your job is done. And then it's like this completely awful.
1: And it's like a choose your own adventure, multiple choice. Yeah.
0: And when you have to do these, if you're a coach, trust me, if you know kind of a moment, because it's so true.
2: Yeah, mine are photographers who are setting people up on kind of like blind dates and doing photographer sessions with complete strangers, and like they make them kiss and stuff. I'm like, ew.
0: What? How did your phone get on that?
2: Why is that being targeted at me? I don't want to see that.
1: That's why I love What's Your Algorithm, because so many different algorithms out there. Like, you don't know what people are looking at on their phone. Mine is very local right now, because there's a lot of random people out there getting old VHS tapes and then putting them online and then like putting out these random old commercials from back in the day. Like, I have a bunch of videos. It's this account called Sask on VHS.
0: Give it a follow.
1: It's awesome.
2: Yes. Yep.
1: They've been posting these Soul Time videos. Remember when Evan Hardy had their own like TV station and their own TV show on Shaw? I've been getting nothing but these Soul Time videos from the 90s. It is awesome.
2: That's wholesome. Like, yeah.
1: High schools need to bring that back. Like, have a radio station, have a TV station, do the morning announcements news style, right? Like, Radio Free Roscoe had that back
0: Radio
1: in the day.
0: Free Roscoe.
1: I loved RFR.
0: Hey,
1: Do
0: you remember Radio Free Roscoe?
2: No.
0: No.
2: What is that?
0: Oh, man. It's not the Doodle Bops. Sorry.
3: Your group chat will be talking about this one. Gregor, Kira, and Croker. 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
15: This is Venice Ferguson with your Saskatoon weather. Starting with a mix of sun and cloud today, but it becomes sunny this afternoon and a high of 25. Partly cloudy tonight, risk of an early evening thunderstorm and a low of 8. Sunny with a high of 24 tomorrow, Friday, sunny, windy, and a high of 27. It's sunny and windy on Saturday as well, but much cooler with a high of 16.
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0: Garrett, Rusty Themes joins us from Harvest Eatery in Shaunavon. You're going to be here again for the Great Kitchen Party, All-Star Invitational this year, Prairie Land. I was just telling Kira here, she's never been to this before. Oh, no. My goodness, she's missing out. This is like an amazing night, right?
1: Yeah, I mean, if you enjoy food, this is not to be missed. I think this is some of the top chefs across the city, and this year especially with the All-Star cast is going to be basically everybody that's going to be there competing this year has podiumed at one time or another in the last, 20 years or so up there. So I think, if you like food, if you enjoy good wine and great music and just an awesome opportunity to network and get out with the community, this is not an event you want to miss.
0: This year, Jim Cuddy is going to be performing. This is like for the small group of people that are there. These are like private, intimate concerts. I remember a few years ago, 5440 playing. Sean Majumder hosting. He's so funny, too. I feel like the chefs in Saskatchewan are like a close-knit group. You guys really get along well. But when it comes down to this competition, does that one night that you guys kind of push it aside and it gets pretty tough, hey?
1: You know, I always compare it to probably competing at the Olympics. You focus on yourself. Everyone brings their best A game. There's still a lot of camaraderie, and we're all there. Like you said, we know each other, but nobody wants to beat anybody that's been, handicapped or disadvantaged in any way, shape, or form. So you do your best. You bring it all, and you hope at the end of the day that your dish comes out on top. But, yeah, I'll be bringing the best I've got to offer, so I hope the rest of them are doing the same. So
2: do the winners of this night, do they move on to something? Where do they go after?
1: Yeah, if you win gold, only the gold medalist will move on to compete in the Canadian Culinary Championships in Ottawa in January. And this year being their all-star edition, they're actually going to be doing a East versus West with some chefs of distinction from each city as well. So I believe it's Anthony McCarthy is our chef of distinction from Saskatoon. So yeah. The winner will move on with Anthony, and we're going to team up with Calgary and Edmonton and Vancouver, and we're going to do our best to whip the East when we're out there.
0: Crazy. And then you're like, not to say, but like a small town, like Shaunavon chef going onto this national stage. Like, what does that mean for you and for the community to do this?
1: This year we're going podium or bust, hoping to win in Saskatoon. We won't get too far out over our skis, so to speak, but if we can be there, we are going to do our damnedest to represent Saskatchewan and exactly what the people of this province stand for, which is hard work, great food, and incredible personality.
0: Oh, my goodness. Here, here, hey?
2: Yeah.
0: You couldn't have said it any better. Awesome stuff. Best of luck to you. Kick some butt, and hope to see you there on the 29th at Prairie Land.
1: You too. Appreciate the time this morning, guys, and take care, and we'll see you shortly.
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0: We have just given away $400 in Kick Cash. Mm-hmm. How could we not? Look at this. These are unreal. We had, he's a who digi on Instagram, mm-hmm. Bill. He does incredible, I don't even know what kind of art.
1: It's like pointillism. It's dots.
0: And, yeah. Beautiful colors. He does them of like old Broadway buildings and it's like very local stuff.
2: He's done the Golden Dragon. Like, remember that legendary sign in downtown before? Mm. He's done Farnham Block, Lydia's. He does these old Saskatoon buildings. He has a great one of the Broadway Theater. And then he has like an awesome bright background behind it. He did one for our friends at Nutana Bakery for their 75th birthday.
0: It was there.
2: And it was super well done. And today for Kick Cash, it was like, hey, get our attention.
1: He got
2: our attention.
0: He brought in photos that he's done of us.
2: Like portraits of us with the Kick 98 logo. So apparently he made these a few days ago and was just going to gift them to us. And he's like, hey, get your attention. Okay, here you go.
0: Look at this. He's been loving listening to the show. He says, my son, who lives in Toronto, listens to you guys now online,
1: which is awesome.
0: Which is pretty cool. So he brought these in. And of course, we, buddy, $400 in Kick Cash.
1: It's going to spoof up our beige office.
2: We're not doing it justice because we're talking about something on the radio where you really need to see it, right?
0: Yeah.
2: Like, this is horrible radio right now, guys. Describing something that the listeners cannot see, like, come on, right? But
0: check
2: we'll
0: out
2: post
0: the
2: a
0: socials.
2: Photo. Yeah, we'll post a photo on the socials for you because this is amazing stuff. Again, at who digi, who digi. So look him up because he's got some great Saskatoon art. I think he's done like the Barry Hotel. He said he was working on a Dirks Adult Novelties one. Dirty Dirks. Dirty Dirks on 20th, anyone?
0: The
2: Saskatoon
0: co-op.
2: Legend. Yeah, he's got a photo hanging up at co-op headquarters. So yeah. Thanks, Bill.
0: Bill. These are awesome. Absolutely amazing. Jelly Roll's on Kick. Thanks, buddy.

0: That is One Republic on the new Kick 98. You got Croker, you got Kira. There's going to be two Kiras at the Blades home opener on Saturday. We announced our winner of our puck drop contest.
1: Us, I don't know if I can do that.
0: Us here at Kick 98, plus Kira Benson, who you might know as the daughter of superfan Doyle Benson. He's the guy who's always rocking the yellow suits there.
1: Doily.
0: She won. Okay, easy there. That's... That's an unnecessary Y to the end of that. I know what you're doing, the hockey nickname thing. Doily, because...
1: Like the grandma thing.
0: I know, yeah. Right? The point is to make the hockey nickname tougher, not softer, right?
1: So, right. Okay.
0: Anyway.
1: Sorry.
0: Yeah, Kira and Doily, they're going to be joining us for Puck Drop during the home opener, so...
1: Yeah, I don't know if the ice is big enough for two Kiras.
0: Now, to be fair...

0: Or it's spelt differently. You are a rare K-E-I-R-A.
1: That is kind of rare.
0: Kira.
1: My parents might have been on some weird hard drugs. I don't know.
0: You don't see too many Kiras spelling their name that way. It's usually K-I-R-A. Kira, in this situation, is K-Y-R-A.
1: That's
0: so,
1: kind of Kyra, but that's okay.
0: You guys should be bonding over the special way you spell your first name.
1: Well, to be fair, K-I-E-R-A is very much Kiera. If you know your vowels and the sounds they make.
0: Yeah, the I before E rule does not apply in the
1: not
0: Miller family,
1: me.
0: Apparently. But no, hey, there's room for two Kiras, okay? There's room for all the Kiras.
1: We will share. We will drop the puck together ceremoniously.
0: E-L-E, okay? E-L-E. In the words of Jackie Moon, everybody love everybody. E-L-E. That's our mantra here at Kick 98.

0: I'm Steve Chisholm, and here's what's kicking around Saskatoon. 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

0: That is Naomi Sharon on Kick 98. It is Would You Rather Wednesday here on the Morning Kickstarts. You got Croker, you got Kira. Gregor's still here, by the way. He's still hanging out.
1: Going?
0: Usually
1: oh,
0: he's done.
1: Oh,
0: your mic's not on.
1: Up, I
0: scoreboard.
2: Yeah, where's the scoreboard?
0: I got one on the blooper scoreboard. Thanks, buds.
3: I could have actually pointed it out to you, but I decided not to just because I screwed up so many times this morning. Now that you're running the things, I thought, I'll just let him have
0: Oh, thank you kindly, sir. Thank you kindly.
2: Awesome.
0: Just teamwork makes the dream work over here. Would You Rather Wednesday, I got another Would You Rather for you here, okay?
2: Okay.
0: And it's going to kind of help me with a little dilemma that I have. Would you rather for my next quest...
2: Mm-hmm.
0: Would you rather I try and find the best Legion in Saskatchewan?
2: Okay.
0: Or would you rather I try and find the best shop? Like, guys on acreages with shops, or even in town, like the coolest shop slash garage, right? You know,
2: like
0: guys
2: shop.
0: Have, like, the big setup with the bar stools and,
2: yeah.
0: and, like, pool table lights and stuff like that.
2: That's my vote. Shop.
0: You'd say shop?
2: Yep.
0: What about you?
3: I love the Legions. Man, there are some pretty cool things you're going to find in Legions.
0: I know,
3: right?
0: So I really want to do the Legions, but I also really want to do the shop thing because,
2: yeah.
0: man, across Saskatchewan, not just in small towns, but big cities. Like, there are people with just the coolest shops in their backyards or on their property, whatever. And I want to go discover these shops because they're so cool. Nothing better than having a shop beer or garage beer and just talking about the local team or something like that. But
2: yeah, yeah.
0: I think I might do that. I don't know. Like, you're from Landis, Saskatchewan.
2: Mm-hmm.
0: How many cool shop parties did you go to as a kid?
2: Oh, all of them were shop
0: right?
2: parties.
0: Right? Exactly.
2: Yeah.
0: I know. They're so much fun. So but I just might do both.
2: You're so busy, man. Really? Both?
0: That's okay. I'm going to be like the Welch's grape juice girl. Why not both?
3: Why not add them all on?
0: Why not both? In one episode, too, Legion and shop, you know? We'll just do a two for one. No, I think I'm going to do Legions.
2: Oh,
0: sorry,
2: what?
0: Kira. I think I'm going to do
2: yeah.
0: Legions.
2: Why even ask me?

0: doesn't pause, so we don't either.
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20: This is Venice Ferguson with your Saskatoon weather. Starting with a mix of sun and cloud today, but it becomes sunny this afternoon and a high of 25. Partly cloudy tonight, risk of an early evening thunderstorm and a low of 8. Sunny with a high of 24 tomorrow. Friday, sunny, windy, and a high of 27. It's sunny and windy on Saturday as well, but much cooler with a high of 16.
0: 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Kick 98.

0: happy second day of fall, friends. That is Shaboozy on Kick 98. You got Croaker, you got Kira. Are you ready for the fall, Kira?
1: I love fall.
0: You got the sweaters ready to go for sweater weather?
1: I'm always wearing sweaters.
0: Yeah, you got the pumpkin spice lattes ready to go?
1: That's one thing I can't get behind.
0: Yeah, you're not really a pumpkin spice latte person. You're more of a black coffee kind of person.
1: Ew,
0: hey?
1: Have you ever seen me drink coffee? I don't drink coffee.
0: No, that's the thing. Yeah, you're so cool. You don't even drink coffee. You're one of those people.
1: I'm like an iced chai person. I do like a good chai. That's kind of fall.
0: Do you know what was Kira was doing today in studio? Just a full-on tub of yogurt. Not an individual yogurt. A full-on, like, family-sized tub of yogurt.
1: Family-sized tub?
0: Just
1: that is crazy.
0: Just eating it right out of the tub. Just right here as a little snack. You had 3/4 of that thing today.
1: It was so good.
0: Anyway.
1: Siggy's. Shout out Siggy's.
0: Anyway, we're talking about fall, though. The word of this fall is going to be El Nino.
1: It is.
0: It's
1: yeah.
0: already everywhere. The past 2 months, everyone's been talking about
1: talking
0: this
1: about.
0: El Nino thing. Are you worried about El Nino?
1: You know, I'm not. Why would anybody be worried about him?
0: It's a him?
1: Yeah.
0: El Nino? Yeah.
1: Because it means boy in Spanish, and then La Nina is girl. Did you not?
0: I learned so much working with you. That's awesome. I did not know that. You could have just made that up, and I'm like, yeah, whatever. I'll follow you into the dark, Kira.
1: Thanks for the trust.
0: Yeah, no worries. I'm kind of a little worried about El Nino.
1: Why?
0: Not for here in Saskatchewan, right?
1: Okay.
0: We're tough. We'll adjust, right? But it seems like the middle of the states, they're going to have a rough time.
1: Do you know what El Nino means?
0: No.
1: It's warm. It means a prolonged warm fall.
0: I know, but that's not good for like crops and stuff like that. Just the whole scheme of the weather thing.
1: Okay.
0: I don't know.
1: I know you don't.
0: Some people, when talking about the El Nino, are worried. And I'm like, oh, I should be worried
1: don't
0: too.
1: Don't buy into the big weather propaganda, okay?
0: Big weather.
1: You don't
0: big
1: need
0: weather.
1: To be worried about him.
0: I'm just a sheep, okay?
1: I know, I see that.
0: There's so many stories about this El Nino, and I have no idea how weather works. So I just have to be a sheep and follow along.
1: Let me ease your worries. Everything's gonna be fine.
0: Our weather expert, Kira Miller.

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0: That is Tennille Towns on the new Kick 98. You got Croker, you got Kira. Pop quiz, Kira.
1: Yeah, what's up?
0: I'm surprising her. We were supposed to talk about something else, but I'm going to put you on the spot here.
1: Kay.
0: Sunshine is free.
1: Mm-hmm.
0: What else is free that also is awesome?
1: This one's a given. Radio. It's like one of the only free things.
0: Yeah, we're doing it right now. That's
1: you didn't have
0: way
1: that?
0: Better than anything on my list.
1: What did you have?
0: Why do you always show me up?
1: It's not hard, I guess. I don't know.
0: I got smiles and hugs. Those are free.
1: That's cute. I like
0: right?
1: that. That's
0: Do you remember at McDonald's they would give away smiles?
1: No, my mom was not for McDonald's. We didn't go there.
0: You were anti-McDonald's.
1: I was that
0: kid.
1: Yeah.
0: Every grade had one anti-McDonald's
1: my
0: kid.
1: My grade had two.
0: So, again, you're in Wilkie. Would anyone ever bring McDonald's into class?
1: From Battleford.
0: So they go into the city for an appointment, and then
1: yes.
0: you would smell it from the hallway coming into class. Hey, you're like...
1: Like, granted, it smells really
0: no
1: good.
0: No way. And then it goes into your class... You never got to be the McDonald's kid?
1: Never, not
0: it
1: once.
0: It was the best, Kira. Let me tell you something, okay?
1: You were the McDonald's kid?
0: No, only every once in a while. Okay. Every once in a while, maybe like once a year. Again, you go to the doctor's appointment, you come back with McDonald's, you feel like a king.
1: It is such a flex.
0: You're just sitting there, eating your nuggets, eating your fries, everyone else with their bologna sandwiches, just...
1: Want to trade, man? No,
0: right?
1: Get your hands out of here.
0: Back in the day on the McDonald's menu, it used to say smiles are free.
1: Oh, okay.
0: And me and my punk teen friends would always go up and, oh, can I have a smile? Can I have another smile? And then they'd just be furious at us because we're annoying,
1: you
0: right?
1: You can get a restraining order.
0: So I had smiles and hugs on my list.
1: Nice.
0: I had firewood. Firewood is free.
1: That is not free.
0: Sometimes it is. When you're passing rural property, sometimes it'd be like, free firewood sign.
1: Kroger's stealing firewood.
0: I'm not stealing firewood. That's a real thing that happens. Sometimes firewood is absolutely free. People are giving it away.
1: Okay, in that case, that's great.
0: But yeah, that was my list.
1: There's not much that is free. In this economy, everything is really expensive, actually.
0: I work on the radio. How did I not put radio first? Dang it. You
1: that
0: win again, Kira. You win again.
1: Scoreboard.
0: Olivia Rodrigo.

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0: Happy Wednesday, friends. That is Tim Hicks on Kick 98. You got Croker and Kira.
1: Hey,
0: after the show today, I am going to do another soup and a beer episode.
1: Oh, nice. Where at?
0: I don't know yet. See, that's why I'm bringing this up.
1: All right.
0: In case you didn't know, I'm trying to make soup and a beer a thing. Everyone goes for a beer and wings, a beer and nachos, a beer and pizza.
1: Yeah.
0: Soup and a beer.
1: We're trying to make fetch happen, Croker.
0: It's gonna be a thing, okay? Soup and a beer. First episode was at Mano's. The lemon chicken rice soup
1: is just
0: the legendary. This is why I'm doing this, right?
1: Yeah,
0: to
1: you're
0: connect
1: right.
0: people up. Soup season's right around the corner, right?
1: True.
0: Yeah, in a couple weeks, it's gonna be soup season,
1: Does
0: baby.
1: Does that sit well, though, soup and a beer? Like, there's a lot of liquids.
0: It is. It is. But when you got a Randy Bobandy belly like me,
1: nice.
0: Anything is possible.
1: Not everything. Like running.
0: Hey, I'm going to prove you guys wrong.
1: I can't wait to see it.
0: I'm going to prove you guys wrong this weekend, okay? But your favorite soup spots around town, is there another soup that you're very passionate about?
1: Literally the one I was going to mention was the lemon chicken from Mano's.
0: Everyone here loves that one. I started off with a banger. I shouldn't have done that.
1: That's so tough.
0: I heard Philosophy kind of by campus has
1: some
0: good
1: soup,
0: so I'm
1: going to
0: do that. Blue Rhino has some really good homemade soup. Their mushroom soup is homemade, and apparently it is lights out. But I have been given the Blue Rhino so much free advertising lately.
1: Yes, I know.
0: You think that's the beef dip thing? I think I brought up their beef dip like 11 times last week. But there are so many other good soup spots. Delish by Tish.
1: Yeah.
0: But I don't think they have beers is the thing.
1: No, they do not.
0: So, you know.
1: Bring your own. BYOB.
0: Hey, guys, I'll be right back. I'm just going outside for like 13 seconds. Come back in. Okay, I'm just going to chill for another 3 minutes. I'll probably go back outside for 13 seconds. No, that is fishy. Your favorite soup spots, let me know on the Seeger Awards text line 306-938-9800. Soup and a beer.
1: Making it happen.
0: What if you got a text? Hey, you want to go for a soup and a beer?
1: I wouldn't say no to that.
0: Who would?

0: Let it go. Turn it up.
1: Kick 98.
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14: This is Venice Ferguson with your Saskatoon weather. Starting with a mix of sun and cloud today, but it becomes sunny this afternoon and a high of 25. Partly cloudy tonight, risk of an early evening thunderstorm and a low of 8. Sunny with a high of 24 tomorrow. Friday, sunny, windy, and a high of 27. It's sunny and windy on Saturday as well, but much cooler with a high of 16.
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0: New music from Miley, that is Bass Persuades on Kick 98. We have got Justin Trudeau's son on the way next, Xavier, or as he likes to be called, Zave.
1: I wonder if he likes being referred to as Justin Trudeau's son. Like, maybe he doesn't like living in that shadow.
0: He definitely hates being called that. That's probably why he, Zave, you know, changed up his name. Obviously, we all know Justin Trudeau is dating Katy Perry.
1: Weird combo, yeah.
0: Zave was actually interviewed about their relationship, and he asked, like, what's it like? Your dad is, I mean, the former prime minister dating a pop star. I did not have that on my bingo card.
1: Not at all.
0: We're all pretty shocked about it, but he said she's super nice, she's super down to earth, love hanging out with her. This whole situation at the start seemed really, like, fishy.
1: Super
0: and awkward. Like, what is going on?
1: Like, this is a setup.
0: Now it just kind of seems like, hey, they seem kind of happy together. There's no drama, right?
1: Literally, in every photo I see, he seems to be reverse aging. He looks super happy. I'm like, man, maybe it's, I don't know, he kissed a girl and he liked it. No, the silence is loud.
0: Again. They're happy. That's all that matters. That's all that matters.
1: We'll leave them alone.

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14: Good afternoon. Here's your news for Wednesday, September 23rd. After a summer punctuated by flooding, hail, damaging winds, tornadoes, and flash flooding on the Prairie provinces, the Insurance Bureau of Canada says, according to new estimates, summer storms caused more than $1.8 billion in insured damage. The organization says annual insured losses have increased by about 320% since the late 1990s and early 2000s, after accounting for inflation. The Saskatoon Police Service says a 16-year-old Saskatoon teen is now facing charges in connection to a robbery at a Saskatoon business. At around 2:15 p.m. yesterday, police were called to a robbery in progress at the store. The suspect was described as a male wearing a hoodie and a ski mask, who allegedly began stealing items and threatening staff members who tried to stop him before taking off on foot. Officers were also alerted to a backpack that was found nearby containing the products from the store. The suspect was located nearby, still wearing the ski mask. He's now facing charges of robbery and disguise with intent. A quick note from the roads. Starting today and lasting for 4 days, Kensington Boulevard will be closed between Ells Crescent and Kensington Lane South for water main work. As well, McCormick Road is closed between Smith Road and Parr Place for road paving today. Continuing Friday, McCormick Road will be closed from Parr Place to Borland Place for additional road paving. On the potash front, Prime Minister Mark Carney alluded more to partnering with the U.S. than being an adversary. He was speaking at the United Nations in New York on Tuesday, saying one of the many opportunities Canada and the U.S. have is to cooperate and become fertilizer independent. Tuesday, President Donald Trump said the U.S. would continue to buy Canadian potash, but wants it cheaper. Carney told reporters that Canada supplies 75% of U.S. potash needs on time and is the most cost-effective. And Sarcan, in partnership with Sask Recycles, is making foam recycling more effective with the introduction of a new foam densifier. The densifier began transforming foam in March. The densified foam is then sent to an end market in Quebec and is turned into insulation boards. Without the densifier, roughly 500 kilograms could be shipped. Now around 32 times more foam can be shipped at once, or 16,000 kilograms. Over to sports, the winner is just delaying the inevitable. With both teams faced with having to run the table and have the Chicago White Sox go on a season-ending five-game losing streak, the Blue Jays and Baltimore are underway in the first game of a doubleheader in Maryland. The Game 1 loser is eliminated from contention for a third and final American League wildcard playoff spot, while the winner still needs to win Game 2 this evening, plus have Chicago lose tonight in Kansas City in order to remain in contention going into the weekend. Meanwhile, it's closed practice day for the Saskatchewan Roughriders, meaning the official Day 3 injury report will be the thing to watch out for later this afternoon in advance of the Green and White playing Friday in BC. Closer to home, where there's two big rivalry football games on Saturday in the province, in the afternoon in Regina, the Saskatchewan Huskies visit the Rams in a battle of 2-1 Canada West University Conference schools. Then at 7 that evening at SMF Field, the Regina Thunder put their perfect 6-0 Prairie Football Conference leading record on the line against the 4-2 Saskatoon Hilltops. And over to hockey, where the Senators and Maple Leafs have split their preseason rosters into two teams in order to play two of four NHL exhibition games tonight against each other, one in Toronto and the other in Ottawa. Over to weather, today sunny, wind south at 20 and high 25. Tonight, partly cloudy with a risk of a thunderstorm, wind continues and low 8. Thursday, sunny, high 24, and at night, clear, low 12. Friday, sunny and windy, high of 27. Right now, it's 18 degrees in Saskatoon. I'm Kira Miller, and that's your news.
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0: discovered the ultimate DIY life hack the other day, Kira.
1: Okay, tell me about it.
0: By the way, it's Croker and Kira on the new Kick 98. Happy Wednesday, friends. Have you ever had a hole in your fence or like your fence broke? Hole in your drywall, something like that, maybe? You're dealing with a hole? No?
1: I'm dealing with a hole. Let me think. Like, no? Only in my clothing. No.
0: Okay, well, this wouldn't work for that. But okay. if you have a hole in your fence or you have a hole in any kind of wall,
1: okay,
0: and you're getting lazy, you haven't gotten to it yet, all you have to do is get like a cutout of the Kool-Aid Man. And then you put it beside the hole in the fence or the wall or whatever. And it just seems like the Kool-Aid Man has gone through there. Oh, yeah. And he seems like he's gone through the wall, right? I saw this city. I can't remember. It was some random video on TikTok. But a car went through one of the sound walls.
1: Yeah.
0: And no one had fixed it for like a week. So someone put this giant life-size Kool-Aid Man there. Honestly, I leave it. It's like a work of art there now, right? It's like a public art piece.
1: This might work for clothing too. Just put like a little patch.
0: Yeah.
1: Yeah.
0: Just, yeah, like a little Kool-Aid Man there with a little piece of the hole still there. Kind of would work for clothing, I guess.
1: My belly button's out, but there's the Kool-Aid Man.
0: If you have a hole in your fence, there's just a little life hack for you there. You have a possibility to have a little public art piece that the neighborhood would love. There's the Kool-Aid Man house.
1: That saves you a lot of money, too.
0: Honestly, right? Hey, next time, city, next time anything happens with one of those sound walls,
1: overpass.
0: If a car goes through there, if there is another overpass
1: collision,
0: just put the big Kool-Aid Man thing there, right? Right?

0: Oh, man, this is why I love working at Kick 98 so much.
1: Me.
0: Well, you're up there, I guess. But the pop and country thing, you know,
1: oh, yeah,
0: we play
1: mix.
0: Both. We play country, like that song by Lainey Wilson right there. We also play pop. And if you're a millennial like me, I think you will love the song we have coming up, Right Meow.
1: Oh, Right Meow?
0: I think you also appreciated that Super Troopers reference, my fellow millennials. Remember waiting in line at Tequila and Scratch? Hearing this song and being like, oh man, we're missing ghosts and stuff. Good times, millennials. Good times. Turn this one up and relive the glory days.

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1: Turn it up.
2: 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On a

0: That guy won like 19 CCMA awards over the weekend. It is Cameron Whitcomb on the new Kick 98. He's busy. He's a busy guy.
1: He's
0: a legit rock star, superstar, country star. He's all the stars.
1: He's
0: basically
1: only like 23.
0: I know.
1: Isn't that crazy?
0: And he's killing it right now.
1: Yeah.
0: It's Croker and Kira. We were just talking about some of the old clubs in Saskatoon. We played Ghosts and Stuff by Deadmau5 and my fellow millennials. Yeah, we all love that, right? Reliving the glory days. I mentioned Tequila Nightclub.
1: Yes, you did.
0: And I mentioned Scratch. I missed one of the old clubs.
1: Okay.
0: The Scuzz.
1: Ooh.
0: Yeah, the Sutherland Hotel. Scuzz.
1: The Scuzz sounds like something I scrape off the bottom of my like bathtub.
0: After you walked around the Scuzz, you would kind of maybe have to scrape some stuff off your shoes. It was a little sticky on some days, but
1: nice.
0: I love the Scuzz. People know it as that place where the Tragically Hip played. I think
1: Ooh.
0: It was 1993.
1: Okay.
0: Like before they
1: That's
0: got
1: cool.
0: really big, they played the Scuzz, and it was like a where were you when the hip played at the Scuzz kind of moment.
1: Yeah, yeah.
0: But I'll always remember the Scuzz because of the line. Waiting in line to get into a place, usually a nightmare, right?
1: Yes.
0: At the Scuzz, it was like its own little club.
1: The line.
0: Because the line, like the bathrooms and the VLT and the ATM area were all outside of the club. Like they were on the other side of the bouncer. So you would have to leave to go do that stuff.
1: Why
0: so
1: even go in at that point?
0: Friends, you would see your friends that were coming in and out and they would come join the line and party. Someone would have like a pocket Mickey on them as well and kind of pass it around. You could still hear the music. You'd run into old friends you haven't seen since high school. Waiting in line kind of became like its own little club that was more fun than actually going inside.
1: I
0: loved waiting in line at the Scuzz. It was so much fun.
1: Yeah, it sounds way better than actually being inside. That's sick.
0: You're from Landis. You don't get it, okay?
1: I don't. I'm trying to relate to you right now.
0: You would be in a field tipping cows or something like that.
1: Ouch. I would not.
0: How many cows did you tip in high school?
1: None.
0: What were your numbers?
1: Zero.
0: You guys didn't keep stats or anything
1: you
0: like that?
1: You didn't do that.

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22: I'm Kira Miller with your Saskatoon weather. Today, sunny, wind south at 20 and high of 25. Tonight, partly cloudy and a risk of a thunderstorm. Wind continues as well, low 8. Thursday, sunny, high 24. At night, clear, low 12. And Friday, sunny as well, windy, high of 27.
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1: Kick 98.

0: Kick 98, that is Dua Lipa. Happy Wednesday, friends. It's Croker and Kira. I was talking about DIY life hacks earlier on the show. If you got a hole in your fence or hole in your drywall, just put a little picture of the Kool-Aid Man right beside it. Boom, it's not a hole anymore. It's a whimsical piece of art. I have a DIY tip that actually does something, Kira.
1: Okay,
0: it's
1: I like
0: actually
1: that
0: useful here. Have you ever heard of Super Soap?
1: No.
0: Super Soap.
1: Soap?
0: Super Soap. So what you do is you get a bunch of baking soda, put it on a cookie tray or whatever, and you throw it in the oven for 35 minutes.
1: Okay.
0: Okay, and then you put it in a bowl, put some hot water, some dish soap in there, stir it around. Super Soap.
1: Not one of those ingredients with soap.
0: Have you, dish soap.
1: Oh, okay.
0: At the end.
1: Okay,
0: I just literally, thanks for listening. Appreciate it. Just like everyone listening, you also tune me out. Thank you very much. Super Soap. The Jordan the Stallion guy, you know, the big influencer on TikTok, the guy who throws his glasses.
1: No.
0: You don't know. Wow.
1: I'm not on TikTok.
0: He's on Instagram. He's everywhere. Okay. He's the guy who throws his glasses.
1: Not chronically online.
0: Okay, anyway,
1: I guess.
0: He did the Super Soap thing, and he had one of those Tupperwares that was just stained with tomato sauce.
1: Yeah, yeah.
0: Puts the Super Soap in there, and then he puts a paper towel and the lid and shakes it.
1: And it worked?
0: And it got rid of it all.
1: Tomato sauce never comes out of those things.
0: It's a bird. It's a plane.
1: It's
0: Super
1: Soap.
0: I know, right? Try it at home. Try it at home.
1: I will immediately.
0: Baking soda in the oven for like half an hour, okay. And then you put it in a bowl, some hot water, a little
1: dish
0: bit of dish soap.
1: Super Soap. Noted. Okay, I'll be right back.
0: Super Soap. Sounds like the lamest superhero of all time.
1: Does.
0: But at the same time, if it's getting rid of those spaghetti stains on Tupperware, best superhero
1: Can
0: of
1: I
0: all time.
1: Can I use it on my body?
0: I wouldn't.

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0: An absolute classic from Tim McGraw. That song's about Mountain Dew, by the way. Felt good on my lips. It's on the new Kick 98. You got Croker. You got Kira. What song is that about to you, Kira?
1: Felt good on my lips. Man, probably... Oh, you know that emu oil lip balm that you can get from, like, Dad's Organic Market?
0: Do I look like someone who gets emu lip balm?
1: No, I'm sorry for asking.
0: Why would you even ask that question? Oh, yeah, that guy over there, he looks like he's all about lip balm.
1: I don't know. You've mentioned Dad's Market before.
0: Well, so. I just love them for tasty treats and snacks. Shout out to Dad's in Lawson Heights.
1: I agree.
0: I love going there because the Manhattan Gastropub is kind of like two doors away, and I love that place too. But no, I'm not a big emu oil lip balm.
1: You should try it. Don't knock it. I'm good. No, you'll love it. It's a life-changing thing.
0: The fact it's made of emus, I don't want it.
1: It's their fat. I don't know. I don't understand.
0: Oh, that makes it even better. You should be a lawyer. You should be a lawyer with that argument. Oh, it's not just emus. No, don't worry. It's their fat. Oh, yeah.
1: Oh, okay.
0: Oh, yeah. Your lips are really popping today, Clayton. Thanks. It's emu fat. You're good. It's the Punisher from Lolo, Kick 98.

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0: That guy's joining his old friends, Default, on Sunday over at the Capitol. 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My name's Croker, her name is Kira, and she was not yanking my chain with this emu lip balm thing. We just Googled it. It's a real thing.
1: You think I'd lie about
0: that? It's made out of emu oil. I definitely thought you were messing with me.
1: That's a weird, niche, berserk thing.
0: Like, emu lip balm?
1: To lie about.
0: Back in my day, we had something called lip smackers, Kira.
1: Oh, I've had that too.
0: Okay, what happened to just good old-fashioned lip smackers?
1: I don't know. I feel like those are carcinogens, and emu oil is more, like, natural.
0: Yeah, but it's not made out of emus. It's made out of smacked lips. I don't know.
1: Yeah, you have no idea.
0: The thing is, there was a time where, like, lip chap and lip balm, it was going way off the rails. Like, I remember I saw Reese's Pieces lip balm.
1: Ew.
0: It tasted delicious, and that was the problem. You just kept putting it on and then eating it, right? And then I remember Jones Soda. They had lip balm for a while. That was good lip balm. But
1: that's
0: again,
1: how they get you. They get you to eat it, and then it's gone. You need to buy more.
0: Big lip balm.
1: Big lip balm.
0: Big lip balm. Right? Yeah, those marketing campaigns, are just they get you hooked.
1: See,
0: and
1: the
0: then,
1: oil company
0: then you're theirs.
1: Them.
0: Yeah. We're on to you, big lip balm. We're on to you. Here's Luke Combs, Kick 98.

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17: I'm Kira Miller with your Saskatoon weather. Today, sunny, wind south at 20 and high of 25. Tonight, partly cloudy and a risk of a thunderstorm. Wind continues as well, low 8. Thursday, sunny, high 24. At night, clear, low 12. And Friday, sunny as well, windy, high of 27.
0: Knowing what's up in YXE so you don't have to guess. Keep it on Kick 98.

0: Me too, Gracie Abrams. Me too. I have hit the wall. I need a nap. The kids were keeping me up all night, okay? They're just battling going to sleep.
1: Do you even get sleep ever?
0: It's growth spurt season, Kira. Ooh. It's growth spurt season. And if you're a parent, you know that growth spurts suck. Because then none of their clothes fit anymore, and they're always up and cranky. Or they're just super sleepy all the time. They're sleepy when they're not supposed to be sleepy, and then they're alive and awake when they're not supposed to be alive and awake.
1: You know the amount of people I've come across who think the phrase is gross bird? I hit my gross bird when I was...
0: You're joking.
1: I'm not joking. I wish I was.
0: Who were you hanging out with as a kid? Gross bird?
1: Gross bird. Put it on the text line. I guarantee there's people out there who's like, oh, it's not gross bird?
0: Growth spurt.
1: I know what it is. I'm saying multiple people I have encountered in my life did not know that.
0: We all have that one thing, though.
1: Yeah.
0: Like, we all do, though, that one word where we're like, oh.
1: Like from the get-go. People say that, too.
0: No, you're 0 for 2. 0 for 2.
1: Yes, they do.
0: 0 for 2.
1: Oh,
0: sorry.
1: My goodness.
0: Kendra's coming in next. Have a good one, friends.

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Summer technically in our rear view, though Mother Nature really treating us, enjoying some nice weather here. The first few days of fall, absolute beauty out there again today. 22 degrees currently. So I really wasn't that surprised. I drive by two golf courses, I guess, on my way to work, and they look to be absolutely packed this afternoon. Not that surprising, right? You got to get out a little bit earlier to get the most out of your day as the nights do arrive that much earlier. You got to make the most of it here. Fall is technically arrived. Kick 98 with Gavin Adcock and Wannabe.

Lizzo on the new Kick 98. This is Kendra spending some time with you here this afternoon. And you know it is going to be a good time over at Sutherland Automotive Speedway this weekend. It's time they wrap up their season. They got the Enduro, Trailer Race, Wreck Your Junk, King of the Hill, End of Season Mayhem. Such an awesome description right there. So that is why I want you to text the word mayhem to 306-938-9800, the Seeger Awards text line, for your chance to win two tickets to the races this Saturday. Again, I just love that word, mayhem.

I'm Steve Chisholm, and here's what's kicking around Saskatoon. 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

Saskatoon's hottest music, Kick 98. This is Kendra. Fall, it's all about bright colors. Well, I guess not if you're Little Tykes, toy manufacturer who, through the decades, has brought out iconic plastic toys, right? The basketball nets, the little picnic tables. Maybe your first vehicle was one of their, well, little coupes or trucks. Well, they dropped an updated collection of these toys, and they are all beige or white, devoid of all bold colors. Now, I was happy to see in this collection, the vehicles, they still have eyes and mouths on them, so they have some personality at least. And a real mixed reaction so far to this new collection. People saying, yes, finally, this will match my decor. Others saying, no, I want the bright colors back. They're kids. They're supposed to be bright. How do you feel about it? Let me know. 306-938-9800. I was talking to my friend. She said, I don't think it matters what color a toy starts off in our house. As soon as my son gets his hands on, well, really anything, markers, crayons, it's getting some personality added to it. It's not staying that color.

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3: I'm Kira Miller with your Saskatoon weather. Today, sunny, wind south at 20 and high of 25. Tonight, partly cloudy and a risk of a thunderstorm. Wind continues as well, low 8. Thursday, sunny, high 24. At night, clear, low 12. And Friday, sunny as well, windy, high of 27.
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Russell Dickerson, Worth Your Wild on the new Kick 98. This is Kendra. It's that time of year. I think it's worth stocking up on Fisherman's Friend or peppermint tea as well. If not for yourself, maybe for someone else, because earlier this week, age-old question, okay, do I think I'm getting sick or am I losing my voice because I blew it out over the weekend at all these events? It's now middle of the week, Wednesday. I'm seeing how many people are on the away list around the office. I'm thinking, yeah, it's just fall sniffle season.

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Saskatoon's hottest music, Kick 98, Cut 'em Loose. It's Kelsey Kulik. This is Kendra, and still riding the excitement from last week. I mean, two huge announcements. Kelsey Kulik, originally out of Hudson Bay, and Jess Moskaluk out of Langenberg. Both Sasky girls and both invited to make their grand Ole Opry debuts this fall, which, I mean, our province just stacked. So many incredible voices, incredible talent, and, well, showing it off on one of the most famous stages around the world.

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1: The sticks and I saw your mom, she forgot that I existed, and it's half my fault, but I just like to play the victim, I'll drink.

0: on with a tune that'll put you in a full mood. Season of the Stick on the new Kick 98. This is Kendra joining you afternoon now. The Blades, they got their big home opener over at Sastel Center on Saturday night. And this morning, Gregor Kira Croker, they got to chat with a couple of huge Blades fans.
1: Doyle, we're calling because we got good news for your daughter, Kira. She is going to be dropping the puck at the Saskatoon Blades home opener.
2: No way.
1: Yeah.
3: Really? Hey?
2: Here she is.
4: Hi.
3: Hi, good morning. It's Gregor Kira Croker over at Kick 98. You won the contest that you entered in here. You get to drop the puck at the Blades home opener Saturday night, the ceremonial face-off.
4: Oh, my gosh.
3: Are you prepared for the authority and the importance of this moment in the season?
4: Yeah, I'm going to prepare, like, all the time.
1: Kira and Doyle are diehard Blades fans, so happy that we got to give this to
3: That's
1: a diehard.
3: Awesome.
1: There's going to be two Kiras on the ice, though. I mean, we have our own Kira as well, so is there going to be tension between the two Kiras at center ice?
5: The ice ain't big enough for the both of us, Kira.
1: Kira's a kid, by the way.
2: He knows the rules.
1: Thanks, Doyle. Thanks, Kira. We'll see you guys at the home opener, okay?
2: Thank you guys so much.

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with Time Machine playing on the new Kick 98. Just before that, Olivia Rodrigo's Stupid Song. Now, a lot of the top baby names over the past few years, I'm really noticing singers in the top of the pop world appear on these lists, right? Top baby name for boys, Noah. That remains unchanged. Statistics Canada came out with the top baby names from 2025. It goes Noah, then Theodore, then Liam. For girls, though, things have changed. Olivia no longer number one, now replaced by Charlotte. So Olivia number two and Emma number three. And we'll have to wait until this time next year to see what the top names are from, well, 2026. See if there's any major changes. I do wonder if we'll maybe see an appearance of Riley. It's Riley Green. Damn good day to leave on Kick 98.

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15: Hi, Angela from Bodacious Bus Lines here to celebrate the launch of Kick 98. 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
16: I'm Kira Miller with your Saskatoon weather. Today, sunny, wind south at 20 and high of 25. Tonight, partly cloudy and a risk of a thunderstorm. Wind continues as well, low 8. Thursday, sunny, high 24. At night, clear, low 12. And Friday, sunny as well, windy, high of 27.
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0: for some more action over at Sutherland Automotive Speedway. They are wrapping up their season on Saturday. Enduro, Trailer Race, Wreck Your Junks, King of the Hill. It's their end of season mayhem. I want you to be there. I got two tickets to check it all out. Text the word mayhem to 306-938-9800 through the Seeger Awards text line. I'll be picking out a winner later on this afternoon. It's Kick 98 with Cameron Whitcomb.
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23: People rally over the noon hour about the closure of Prairie Harm Reduction. What they say they want reinstated as addictions and homelessness remain a major concern in the city of Saskatoon.
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Samson, Misery, playing on the new Kick 98 with Kendra. Another absolute beauty here in Saskatoon. 25 degrees. Now, Mother Nature has been treating us to some really nice fall weather so far. But, of course, earlier this month, we had all that rain, which I think has now meant the return of all the mosquitoes, which this is supposed to be the time of year you notice them start to disappear. But they are back with a vengeance. So that means I would also love to see a return of all the dragonflies to, well, deal with them.

0: Think I'm in love with you. Chris Stapleton playing on the new Kick 98 with Kendra here after 4 o'clock, giving away some more tickets. Hi, Marie. I was just calling you up. I thought I'd ask what your favorite Journey song is.
1: Oh, my God. I love Faithfully.
0: You love Faithfully? I love that one, too. I have a friend.
1: I love it.
0: I have a friend that is her favorite karaoke choice. Is that yours, too?
1: When I do it, when I'm brave enough to do it.
0: Well, hopefully you're brave enough to sing along in the crowd on Sunday night.
1: Don't tell me I won tickets.
0: Oh, well, maybe I'll have to hang up.
1: Okay, no, don't.
0: No, I'll stay on the line and I'll let you know. You've just won yourself 2 tickets to see Journey.
1: That's awesome. Thanks.

0: 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Everything you could want, including a great deal.
1: The regular stretches of Circle Drive that tend to slow down this time of day, doing exactly that, including Circle Drive North and Circle Drive right around the 108th Street overpass as they can continue construction heading northbound in that stretch. And Preston Avenue, there is a bit of construction going on there over by campus. So if you are heading towards Preston Crossing shopping area, yeah, there is some construction and a few slower going zones over there. If you have any updates on how traffic is looking in your area, pass along through the Siegel Rewards text line at 306-938-9800.
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Evan Burrison, South Side of Sober on the new Kick 98. This is Kendra. I know it is only September 23rd. Already, I got pumpkins on the brain. And for very good reason, because recently, pumpkin farmers across the country, they're kind of giving us a heads up, the conditions and what we maybe could expect with such an interesting year. We'll be going over what may be ahead of us coming up in a few minutes.

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12: I'm Les Lazarick with your Saskatoon weather. A few clouds tonight, a low of 8. Tomorrow, sunny, a high of 24. Becoming partly cloudy Thursday evening, wind becoming southeast 20 kilometers an hour overnight, a low of 11. Friday, sunny, windy, and a high of 28.
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0: Kick 98.

Lefty Boston playing on Saskatoon's hottest music, Kick 98. This is Kendra. I moved a couple of years ago. No longer can I grow pumpkins. I just don't have the room for it. So, past couple of years, we'll go out to another farm, do some picking, or this year we planned on, well, digging through the bins in October for some pumpkins. Might not be the only one who has to do a little hunting this year when it comes to, well, potential jack-o'-lanterns, as pumpkin farmers across the country have said it's just been a year of ups and downs for growing this crop. A lot of rain means that in some areas they're developing really quite slow, fewer numbers and a smaller size. Other areas, heat and drought meant that they were ready way too soon. So, considering it is September, I guess it is a little early. Have to wait and see how those bins look a little later on in about a month or so. But hey, if you're growing pumpkins, let me know how they look in your yard. If nothing else, maybe because I may need a pumpkin hookup this year.

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Zach McPhee on the new Kick 98. This is Kendra. A few spots in traffic to make note of. Circle Drive North. Looks like there has been a crash over by Alberta Avenue. And on the south side of the city, Circle Drive once again, this time over by Clarence. That whole stretch really, really backing up, especially heading eastbound. And Clarence itself, south of Circle, also really slow going in both directions. If you have any more updates on traffic, pass it along. 306-938-0600.

Dierks, Bentley, and L. King, different for girls on the new Kick 98. This is Kendra joining you in the 5 o'clock hour, giving away some tickets to the Sutherland Automotive Speedway. Ryan picking those up through the Seeger Rewards text line. He's going to be there Saturday. The big event, end of season mayhem. You don't get a name like that for no reason. It's going to be nice and loud. They're going to have the Enduro cars, the trailer race, Wreck Your Junks, and the last King of the Hill event as well. Gates open at noon. 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You can find more details by hitting up kick98.com.

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artist playing on Saskatoon's hottest music, Kick 98. This is Kendra. Noah, number one once again. I'm sure anybody with the name Noah probably going, yeah, I know. High five each other, because there's a lot of Noahs out there. Once again, Noah continued to be the most popular name for boys across the country. Statistics Canada came out with their list, and for the fifth consecutive year, yeah, Noah number one, followed by Theodore and then Liam at number three. For the girls, well, a bit of a change. Olivia bumped down to second. Charlotte taking the number one spot, and Emma number three. So these are the most popular names in Canada for 2025. This time next year, we'll see if there have been any changes for 2026.

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2: I'm Les Lazarick with your Saskatoon weather. A few clouds tonight, a low of 8. Tomorrow, sunny, a high of 24. Becoming partly cloudy Thursday evening, wind becoming southeast 20 kilometers an hour overnight, a low of 11. Friday, sunny, windy, and a high of 28.
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Ariana Grande, Hate That I Made You Love Me. Kick 98 with Kendra, loving that this time of day, this time of year, it's still 26 degrees in Saskatoon. Tonight, we're heading down to a low of 11 tomorrow. More sunshine to enjoy and a high of 24. And then this weekend, let's not forget the night sky. We're going to have the full harvest moon.

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12: 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That's how you know you're supporting Canadian producers. 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
14: People rally over the noon hour about the closure of Prairie Harm Reduction, what they say they want reinstated as addictions and homelessness remain a major concern in the city of Saskatoon.
15: CTV News Saskatoon, tonight at 6 and live on Crave.
16: This is CJMK, but you can call us Kick 98, part of the Saskatoon Media Group.